0: Hannah, so much of my life was about persona. And I think a way that I could look at that as you can have a persona and still be who you are is because I had Dolly.
1: I was at the Irish premiere for Sense and Sensibility, a modern take on Jane Austen's iconic book about sisterhood and love. And I caught up with Daisy Edgar-Jones and Katrina Balfe to ask if they're team Colonel Brandon or team Edward Ferrars.
2: Oh, both.
3: Edward?
2: It depends who you are.
3: So it's so hard.
1: It is a hard choice. Sense and Sensibility hit cinemas the 25th of September, so set your alarms. Millie Bobby Brown and her hubby Jake Bon Jovi have reportedly welcomed their second child through adoption. Taken to Instagram to share a pic of them holding their new baby boy's hand, they wrote, "Hi, little guy." And Ray, Lisa, and Shaboozy are officially set to perform at this year's MTV Video Music Awards. For more of the hottest trending stories, add Spin to your social feeds.
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0: catch us playing three songs by the same artist in the 9 a.m. Naughty Threesome, and we'll hook you up with prizes. 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
7: Hey, it's Shannon here. First up, I was at the Irish premiere for Sense and Sensibility, a modern take on Jane Austen's iconic book about sisterhood and love. And I caught up with Daisy Edgar-Jones to ask how it feels to bring this massive project to Ireland.
8: Ireland kind of feels like a second home to me. Every time I fly into Dublin, I just feel so nostalgic. And even just driving through the streets, I'm always taken back to, being 21 and filming Normal People here. But it feels so special to be filming, to be bringing Sense and Sensibility to Dublin and to Ireland. I really cannot wait to share this film with everybody.
7: Sense and Sensibility hits cinemas the 25th of September, so set your alarms. If you didn't know, it was announced last week that Lady Gaga welcomed her first child with her fiancé, Michael Polanski, and now the gender and name have been revealed. Yep, according to a birth certificate obtained by TMZ, they had a baby girl called Rose Bean Polanski. And Ariana Grande is currently recording for John M. Chu's adaptation of Oh, the Places You'll Go with Josh Gad. A Taylor Swift fan may have cracked the theory about her surprise Emmys cameo. Yeah, but part of the skit was about how the Easter eggs can be hidden in plain sight, so a Swiftie on X made an anagram out of the random words Taylor said.
9: Saccharide, Aries, from the vineyard, north or south.
7: And out of that, the user got the message, my first records re-record is out November 10th. Honest to God, just hire all of the Swifties to work in the FBI. And Miley Cyrus has opened up about her last conversation with her late godmother, Dolly Parton.
10: The time that we talked, which was the last time we would talk, it was actually me telling her about this record. There was a time in my life, I mean, we hit on it with Hannah, so much of my life was about persona. And I think a way that I could look at that as you can have a persona and still be who you are is because I had Dolly.
7: I was at the Irish premiere for Sense and Sensibility, a modern take on Jane Austen's iconic book about sisterhood and love. And I caught up with Daisy Edgar-Jones and Katrina Balfe to ask if they're team Colonel Brandon or team Edward Ferrars.
11: Oh, both.
12: Edward?
11: Well, it depends who you are.
8: So it's so hard.
7: It is a hard choice. Sense and Sensibility hit cinemas the 25th of September, so set your alarms. Millie Bobby Brown and her hubby Jake Bon Jovi have reportedly welcomed their second child through adoption. Taking to Instagram to share a pic of them holding their new baby boy's hand, they wrote, hi little guy. And Ray, Lisa and Shaboozy are officially set to perform at this year's MTV Video Music Awards. For more of the hottest trending stories, add Spin to your social feeds.

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3: Hey, it's Shannon here. First up, I was at the Irish premiere for Sense and Sensibility, a modern take on Jane Austen's iconic book about sisterhood and love. And I caught up with Daisy Edgar-Jones to ask how it feels to bring this massive project to Ireland.
4: Ireland kind of feels like a second home to me. Every time I fly into Dublin, I just feel so nostalgic. And even just driving through the streets, I'm always taken back to, yeah, being 21 and filming Normal People here. But it feels so special to be filming and to be bringing Sense and Sensibility to Dublin and to Ireland. I really cannot wait to share this film with everybody.
3: Sense and Sensibility hits cinemas the 25th of September, so set your alarms. If you didn't know, it was announced last week that Lady Gaga welcomed her first child with her fiancé, Michael Polanski, and now the gender and name have been revealed. Yep, according to a birth certificate obtained by TMZ, they had a baby girl called Rose Bean Polanski. And Ariana Grande is currently recording for John M. Chu adaptation of Oh, the Places You'll Go with Josh Gad. A Taylor Swift fan may have cracked the theory about her surprise Emmys cameo. Yeah, but part of the skit was about how the Easter eggs can be hidden in plain sight, so a Swiftie on X made an anagram out of the random words Taylor said.
5: Saccharide, Aries, from the vineyard, north or south.
3: And out of that, the user got the message, my first records re-record is out November 10th. Honest to God, just hire all of the Swifties to work in the FBI. And Miley Cyrus has opened up about her last conversation with her late godmother, Dolly Parton.
6: The time that we talked, which was the last time we would talk, it was actually me telling her about this record. There was a time in my life, I mean, we hit on it with Hannah, so much of my life was about persona. And I think a way that I could look at that as you can have a persona and still be who you are is because I had Dolly.
3: I was at the Irish premiere for Sense and Sensibility, a modern take on Jane Austen's iconic book about sisterhood and love. And I caught up with Daisy Edgar-Jones and Katrina Balfe to ask if they're team Colonel Brandon or team Edward Ferrars.
7: Oh, both.
8: Edward?
7: It depends who you are.
8: So, it's so hard.
3: It is a hard choice. Sense and Sensibility hit cinemas the 25th of September, so set your alarms. Millie Bobby Brown and her hubby Jake Bon Jovi have reportedly welcomed their second child, True Adoption. Taken to Instagram to share a pic of them holding their new baby boy's hand, they wrote, hi, little guy. And Ray, Lisa, and Shaboozy are officially set to perform at this year's MTV Video Music Awards. For more of the hottest trending stories, add Spin to your social feeds.
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0: Imagine my tatuagéis Dr. Spin. Le Mayfane, Jess Spencer. I'll get their hula too. Spin's cash machine has got €200,000 in there right now, which is a massive amount of money. Like, actually, I think I would faint if I got a call from Barry on Friday and I told him that there was €200,000 in the cash machine and he said I was right and then all that money going into my bank account. Oh my goodness, I don't think I'd actually be able to cope. But hey, it could be your bank account that the money is going to. So there are now two ways you could enter Spin's cash machine. First of all, over on the Spin website, /cash machine to enter online. 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Then the cash machine is going to randomly pick a number. And it could be you we're calling. Answer that phone call within five rings. Tell us the exact cash amount. And €200,000 is becoming yours. 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

okay, creek nick 10 minutes mountain new off. Big 10 minutes, a tussy reach, Teresa Kuyaklo, Gonshire spin, August, big Shakira, August, Burna Boy, Xena Magupla, Nomad, Leshon Aaron, Die Die, so fun.

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0: Kingfisher, Shannon Monsoon, La Hold Me Down, Earthspin, Modern New, LeMay Fane, Jess Spencer, Modern My, Eyes Big Jenny of Blackpink, Rinishi, Aaron in Ainer, Less Than a Lover, Beg Shake, Shannon McGoogle, Nomad, Onshot Earthspin, Sakata Ullis, Queen Cash Machine, A Shot Fresh and So Fondle in the Spin.
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0: Cash Machine. Imagine my tattoo age doctor spin. Let me find Jess Spencer. I'll get their hula too. Spin's Cash Machine has got €200,000 in there right now, which is a massive amount of money. Like, actually, I think I would faint if I got a call from Barry on Friday and I told him that there was €200,000 in the cash machine, and he said I was right, and then all that money going into my bank account. Oh my goodness, I don't think I'd actually be able to cope. But hey, it could be your bank account that the money is going to. So there are now two ways you could enter Spin's cash machine. First of all, over on the Spin website, /cash machine to enter online. 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
3: 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My

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August Tommy's Lore 10 minutes. Imagine you. The May Fane, Jess Spencer. Imagine my. Constal too. Kim Fogg will too. Like H-Dog. Or on radio. It's Imagine in You. Or on Dara Shelton. Oh, well. To long Kjoldain Scott. Or on Bullock. John Gibbons. Like a silver bumper. An Ishto. Tame Impala. Loser. Or Spin.

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2: So to Miley Rash, the album New Agusha on Kate Singleos. Captain Will na Viva Phone. Ian Tuck. Os Bass Persuades. 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
2: 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To you, I'm a culture. To everyone else down the country, I'm not a culture.
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0: or more has been like Olivia Rodrigo and Shannon McGoopla nomade. Tashi Gohianta. The stupid song, funneling her spin.
1: Spins cash machine. Cash
0: machine. Imagine my tattoo gauge doctor spin. Lemay Fane, Jess Spencer, August or Hula too. Spin's cash machine has got €200,000 in there right now, which is a massive amount of money. Like, actually, I think I would faint if I got a call from Barry on Friday and I told him that there was €200,000 in the cash machine and he said I was right and then all that money going into my bank account. Oh my goodness, I don't think I'd actually be able to cope. But hey, it could be your bank account that the money is going to. So there are now two ways you could enter Spin's cash machine. 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
2: Cha de Kiapin 2 are on Glor Ariana Grande. Nakul Siga Hyantuk, Petal Anish,

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A goopla shot in Jazzy, like Calvin Harris on Shinner's bin. Oh, yes. Big and banana, shake, Shinnamon Molyo, Clea. I'm fleeing to hug him. Russian. Charlie XDX. Wink, wink. Imagine my tattooer's bin.

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2: 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Inish, and they're on new earrings.

0: K on Sinner's Spin. They'll come find me. Yes, Shakira, I'll get Burna Boy or Hula T on there on Morku. Die, die. That's like a Leon Talk. Big shake, Shenna McGooplin, no made on Sherry Spin, so, Bonlin.
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0: Sinead Lemayfane, Jess Spencer, Martin New. 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
12: Well, good morning to the 7 a.m.ers. It is Peter Collins here with you on Spin Southwest. For the next couple of hours, I got the best of Fully Charged. Of course, Fully Charged presented during the week with Ed and Valerie. And of course, Valerie is on maternity leave at the moment. So Katie is filling in from her. So basically, this show is the best bits from the week and some of the weeks gone by. I wrap them up in a bow. If you play them on a Saturday morning, just to make sure you're not missing out on your fix of Fully Charged over the weekend. If you're on the way to something fun this morning, let me know. 087-711-1038. And a little bit of weather update this morning. A bit of cloudy skies out there, cooler temperatures as well, around 16 to 17 degrees or so. And some light winds and gentle breezes. Might be a little sprinkle of rain, so no harm to pack the raincoat or that pocket umbrella as well. Let's get straight into it though. We're going to be chatting about the Disney cruise ship that was in Cove over the weekend, or during the week recently, should I say. But first though, we got Somber, My Body Isn't Ready. He's going to play for you in a couple of minutes' time after another and 54 Ultra, kicking off Saturday the way we do every Saturday with hit music on your number one hit music station. This is Spin Southwest. Let's talk to you.

0: That is Somber, My Body Isn't Ready on your number one hit music station. This is your best of Fully Charged. We're recently on the show, Ed and Katie were chatting about cruises because the topic is on their mind because the Disney cruise ship was in Cove last Saturday. It's moved on from there now. So they chatted to cruises and Katie talks about it being on her bucket list of something she wants to do. Ed kind of explains as well why it's a hard no for him and the listeners get involved and why it's a yes for them. So it's a good old family conversation about why you would do cruise or why you wouldn't. I would love to do a cruise. I just have no idea of where I'd want to do the cruise. Would it be around America, around the Caribbean, around Europe? That is my tough decision. So that's the one thing I got to do. And I also don't want to end up one that turns out to be a bloody swingers cruise.
1: We're talking about cruises today because, you know, the Disney cruise was spotted in Cove, County Cork, which got a lot of people talking. And now we're talking about cruises. Yay or nay? Are we for them? Would we want to go on one?
2: I would love to.
1: Okay, tell me why you would love to.
2: I don't know. I just feel like, one, I'd want to go on a real hot one where, you know, you can lay out and go swimming. There is loads of entertainment. I love the water. I love being on boats. It doesn't frighten me because I know some people have fears around it. And I just think it's one of those top things that I'd like to at least experience once. Okay. Would you?
1: It's not up there for me, no.
2: Really?
1: No, it's not.
2: Do tell.
1: I don't think it's for me.
2: Why so?
1: Because I don't want to come across as a bit negative this morning. It is Monday. It's just not for me. I know it's not for me. There's a couple of reasons.
2: Do tell.
1: Okay, well, first of all, Titanic. We've seen Titanic.
2: Yes.
1: We saw how that ended up.
2: Does that fear you?
1: Yeah.
2: I'm sure you have that fear when you get on a plane.
1: I don't, actually. I don't. Truthfully, I don't. But it's not just the fear. It's all the other things that come with it. It's the idea of being in a vicinity, in an area, and not being able to get away from all these people, right? Like, you're kind of, once you get on the cruise, you're stuck on the cruise with these people.
2: Except for the day excursions.
1: But then you got to race back. It's up to you to make it back in time. Like, I have anxiety.
2: Me and you would definitely be the one still at a tiki bar on a beach in the mirror.
1: You see, I wouldn't. I'd be leaving on vacation. We need to leave. We've 2 hours. You'd be like, it's leaving in 2 hours, Ed. We're fine. I'm like, no. You don't understand. We need to go now. If we don't get to go, Katie, we're stuck here. We're stuck here. We've no accommodation. We've no. Do you know what I mean? So
2: I'm like, it's grand. We'll sleep on the beach.
1: Yeah, you see, I wouldn't. I'd be like, no. And I'd be there early. I'd be back on the boat early.
2: No, I do get where you're coming from. But from what I've heard from people that have went on cruises, that it is very much so, like, you know, there's so much space. There's so much space that you don't feel like you are. Now, I do love... Now you're turning me off the cruise because I...
1: No, I've never been on one. I don't know.
2: I do love my own space and time to, you know, when I'm on holiday. But I don't know. I heard that there's plenty of space to do that, to do your getaway, to...
1: What's the food like? You know, is it all buffet?
2: Oh no, I doubt that. Like in a cruise ship that size, I guarantee you there's loads of different restaurants.
1: Do there actually be actual restaurants
2: choices,
1: where you sit down and somebody comes over, takes your order at the table?
2: Yes.
1: Do you? I don't know.
2: Here I am. I've never been on one, and I'm like, yes, of course. But I suppose it's what I'm wishing.
1: I know. I sound like a snob. I know. I sound like a snob. No. You can all calm down. I know.
2: No, no one has said anything. You calm down.
1: No, I know. I just know that I probably come across bad. It's just not
2: for
1: me.
2: No, you just love your certain type of holidays.
1: I love traveling.
2: Okay.
1: And the idea of, like, you know, we stopped off there in Rome and we had a few hours in Rome and then we went back on the boat. That's not enough for me. I need to explore.
2: No, I love that now.
1: Me off at a location and hopping back on. I'm like, no. I want to immerse myself in that culture. I want to explore more. I don't want to be on a time limit. Don't put me on a time limit.
2: Hear me out why I would like it. Because it's a once-off experience. I feel like you'll either love it or you'll hate it. I would like to try it because I'd like that experience. I'm like you. You know I am. I like finding quirky places. And what a way to get things on a bucket list. So you go on the cruise, right? You get off, you have a couple hours to look around, you fall in love with that place, boom, put it on the bucket list. I need to go back and experience that. It's a nice way to dip in and out of so many different places and say, okay, I was here. Oh, it was beautiful. You can do a lot in a couple hours. You know you can. Get your bag, Dora the Explorer, let's go.
1: Fair. No, I hear you about dipping in and, you know, getting a taster. I appreciate
2: that.
1: And
2: then you'd be like, oh, guys, don't like that one. We're definitely not going to waste time on a holiday for that one.
1: Then I've heard about the rooms. I don't know if this is true, but I've heard apparently some of the rooms are like under the water.
2: I love that.
1: Below deck.
2: Yeah, I love that.
1: No, no.
2: When you look out the window, do you get to see the fishies, like?
1: I hope not. Like,
2: I need to research this.
1: The idea of being out in the middle of the ocean at nighttime.
2: You'd be fine.
1: Oh my God. I actually, like, the more I think about it, the more like, it's definitely not for me. And don't get me wrong, when I go on a holiday, I love a sunset cruise.
2: Yeah,
1: like,
2: which is mad. You told me
1: I love going on boats. Like, I love it. But the idea of just being locked on a ship with strangers and... Have you seen the Pooh Cruise documentary?
2: Yeah.
1: Yeah, you know, that's just exactly...
2: Like, but that's once in a... Like, it's like... I don't want to be talking about, you know, yeah. But I think it's just, like, everything in life has bad experiences, so that's one of them.
1: Well, lads, share yours with us. Cruises, have you been on them? What are they like? Maybe you can talk me around. Maybe, like, somebody's there, Ed, all the things you're worried about. We've been on it, it's amazing.
2: Yeah, like, can he sit down and have a served meal? And can he get away if he wants to get away? I feel like you could... Do you know, I really do.
1: I feel like everyone's fighting for sun loungers. This is how I imagine it. I genuinely imagine it. Chaos is what I imagine. I imagine, like, thousands of people all fighting for sun loungers. I imagine thousands of people with trays queuing for their dinner, fighting over, oh, they took the last slice of margarita pizza. Do you know what I mean? I imagine small, cramped, tiny rooms underwater. Whew. I imagine iceberg right ahead. Like, that's what I imagine.
2: Iceberg right ahead. No, listen, I actually want to know as well, is if the underground rooms, do they have windows and can you see the fishies? I'd be up for a bit of that.
1: Oh my God, you'd be seeing like Jack and Rose. I'd be like, no.
2: Yeah, actually, no, I'd need a window.
1: There's her necklace. Like, that's what I'd be thinking. I'd be like, I wouldn't go, I swear. We want to know, what do you think? Cruise, yay or nay?
3: Yeah. Definitely do it. It's a do. You have so many bars on board. Try to think of it as a floating resort. You have 15 floors. Each floor has something else to offer. You have a Lido deck, pools, a racetrack. If you want to go run, golf, I don't know. So many formal nights. You get to dress up. Oh. You know, captain's night. It is amazing.
2: Oh.
3: So, yes, definitely do.
2: Oh, I'm sold.
1: Yeah, you like the sound of that?
2: This is it, you see, like, because, like, there's only so much you can do in the day at picture, so there's so much,
1: yeah.
2: You know, and then you're stopping as well to get a taste of all these different places. And I know we have to run back, and I know that would give us anxiety, but
1: I couldn't do it.
2: But picture the list you could make getting off that cruise ship, being like, okay, I really love these places, they're going on our list to go visit properly.
1: I don't know though. I hear you. I just don't know. Because, like, let's just say you're saying, oh, you stop off in, I don't know, Athens, probably a bad example. You stop
2: Jamaica.
1: Off there, right? Whatever. But you have a day in Jamaica, right? Let's just say you have a day in Jamaica. Yeah. Do you really think then, for after spending a few hours there, do you think I'm going to come all the way back home to Ireland and then say, oh, I must spend more money to go back to Jamaica, the place that I was in for a few hours? I don't know if I could do that, because I'd be like, I was there, I had the opportunity, and I only spent a few hours there. Like,
2: or
1: going to visit all those
2: okay,
1: countries
2: or
1: again.
2: You could waste money though and be like, okay, I'm going to book Jamaica, I'm going to go and see it, and then you book Jamaica for a full week and you go and you're underwhelmed and you're like, oh no, that wasn't great. So you just wasted all that money on 7 days being stuck there. Whereas you can now make a list off of getting a taste of somewhere that you'd be like, oh, definitely, we're up for that.
1: Okay. No, look, I hear you. You actually make great, valid arguments. I'm not even disagreeing with you. I'm more listening and I'm taking it all in. You know?
2: Okay.
1: I'm observing everything.
4: Ed, I'm the exact same as you. So the thought of, you know, having a balcony and being out on the balcony at night and just seeing blackness everywhere around me, I just, oh my God, I can't. I'm actually getting anxiety even listening to you. And it's something we talk about quite regularly. Plus, I hate the idea of having to rush back to the boat. I think, you know, sometimes, you know, when you go to a place when you're away and you go exploring and you go, oh my God, this is so lovely. And, you know, if you have your own car, or if you're getting a taxi and you're not under any pressure, or, oh my God, I hate the idea of like rushing. I just, no. No, I'm with you all the way on this edge.
2: Yeah, like, I agree. Like, you know, when I go out on my experiences or holidays, I rent a car. I want to see everything that it has to give. But isn't that the point of the cruise, that it's just one of those experiences?
1: Do cruises do this? Because this could be a great compromise, but I doubt they do, because you'd never reach anywhere if they did this. You know, when they're stopping off at a port and they're stopping off somewhere, Do the crews stay at that base overnight so that then, for example, you could land?
2: There is, I think, I'm sure there is.
1: And you could go off and explore for the day, and then even at night, you're not in any panic to be back by 7 o'clock. Do you know what I mean?
2: I feel like I've heard of this.
1: I think I'd be more for that. But then if that was the case, does the crews ever go anywhere? Because they're like, well, why are we stopped here now overnight when we could be travelling?
2: I do think that there is. I don't know why I think this.
1: I'm not sure. We've got a few more lads. Cruises, yeah or nay?
5: Hey guys, happy Monday. I was on a cruise for my honeymoon with my husband and we absolutely loved it. We went with, oh my God, I can't think. It's a big cruise company anyway. I can't think. Anyway, it was brilliant. We sailed out of Venice and we did like Greece and Dubrovnik and a few places. It was really, really nice. Loads of food on the ship, loads of entertainment. Yeah, just amazing.
1: Right, there we go. Interesting. Guys, there's so many people that have been on cruises. You know, a lot of positive like messages have come in. Best holidays ever. You've more than enough time in all the places. Waking up somewhere new every morning. The entertainment's amazing. It's endless.
2: Yeah, but like I feel like that now, like the other listener, you could have a fear. I know my mother would never go on a cruise. Massive fear of water. Never. You'd never get her on it. You'd never get her on a boat. So there is people that it wouldn't be for.
1: Yeah, and I don't know if mine is even fear. Do you know that kind of way? I'm a bit of a mess today. I don't know, like, because I don't have a fear of boats, because I love, like, one of my things going on holidays is we need to get a sunset cruise, we need to go on a boat. Like, I love it, even though I can't swim. I've done jet skiing, I can't swim. I shouldn't be advocating for this, should I really? Here I am telling you all the things I've done on the water when I can't swim.
2: You've done jet skiing?
1: I've done kayaking. I can't swim. Like, you should have seen me in the kayak. I could have represented Ireland at the Olympics, because I was like,
2: I made
1: sure that I never fell in, because I was like, going. Now, everybody else was worried. They were like, you're going to fall in.
2: Because if you think about it on a cruise, they're not expecting you to get in swimming. Do you know what I mean?
1: I know. Maybe Titanic has absolutely destroyed me. Maybe I should never have watched it. Maybe that's secretly what's happening here.
2: I feel the great thing is in 2026, you have so much now, like, you know, they had to do all that old-fashioned help. Iceberg.
1: I know.
2: Whereas these days, like, I don't know. I'm making this up as I go.
1: Alright lads, look, anyway, if you are going on one, I hope I haven't turned you off, but I'm sure you're going to have a fabulous time. Casey, I really hope you get to achieve your dreams. You did start off this by saying it's a dream of yours to go on a cruise.
2: It is on the bucket list. That and the Maldives are currently my top two.
1: Alright,
2: yeah, top two.
6: Let's go. Miss Ed and Valerie this week.
7: Catch up now. You've got

0: for you.
1: That is Kingfisher. The sun would never settle on a spin southwest. If you didn't hear recently, ITV fired Tom Jones from The Voice UK. Now, The Voice UK is fantastic. It's the show where, you know, someone comes on stage, all the judges have their backs to them in a seat, and they whack the button and the chair spins around if they want them to be on their team. It's a great show. Tom Jones, also household name, fantastic judge on the show. And we all know him for some song Sex Bomb. Great song too. Sad though, they got rid of him. It's shocking. If you don't know why, well, listen in here. Ed and Katie have the full lowdown and their opinions on it.
2: Guess what? Sir Tom Jones, after 13 years on The Voice UK, is no longer a judge.
3: I saw this, yeah.
2: I'm actually devastated. Like, I don't know if you know, I am Tom Jones' major fan.
3: You are not.
2: No, I swear to you. No, it's true, The Voice UK. So what? I've loved watching Tom Jones as a judge on The Voice UK. Hear me out. So I just think he is the most softest creator in the world. He cares so much about his people that he brings on his team, the contestants that go on the stage on The Voice UK. I love Tom Jones. I get why women threw knickers at him for years.
3: No way.
2: I love him.
3: Did you take yours off and throw it at him?
2: Jesus, maybe I would. they were clean. No, you get what I'm saying. Like, if I was going to his concert, Ed, stop it.
3: I did nothing. You're talking.
2: No, you get what I'm saying. If I was at concert all day long, like, you wouldn't be throwing them type of knickers at him. Anyway, moving on, right? Tom is incredible. I'm raging he's gone. But he's 86.
3: Is he? Jeez, he looks fine and fresh, lads. I hope I look that good at 86.
2: I love him. I love his voice. I'm just obsessed.
3: Oh my God! He's 86.

0: I'd hope at 86 I am fit and healthy and still trying to sing, still can sing, but still giving it all I got.
1: I'll be honest. I think at 86, if I could choose, I would like to be able to have, you know, my mobility and my mind and all these sorts of wonderful things. But what I really would love is, I'd love to be living in Gran Canaria.
0: Nice.
1: Yeah, that's where I'd love to be. And I'd love to be, there's an area there, guys, called the Yumbo Center. Anyone who's been will know. And I'd love to be just down there having a few drinks, strolling back to my villa in the sunshine. You know what I mean? Me and my other half, maybe walking our dog and just chilling in the sun.
0: I love it. I would love to be traveling. At that age, I'd love to be traveling and enjoying my life and just...
1: No, I want to live there. By the way.
0: Oh, you want to live?
1: Oh, live. I'm not there on a holiday. No. At 86, I want to be... That's my residence. That's my home now.
0: Okay. I like it. No, I want to travel to different places.
1: At 86?
0: Yeah.
1: You cannot do that now when you're younger and you can.
0: Did you miss the memo that at 86, I'm going to be fit and healthy? So I'm going to be traveling. I'll travel now too. We'll travel all the time.
1: Fair enough. But look, best of luck anyway. You might come over and visit me in Gran Canaria.
0: Oh, I will. I'll be passing through.
1: God.
0: And we can go for a walk with our walking sticks.
1: I saw it sounds good.
0: But you know, realistically, at 86, I want to be still here on the mic.
1: Yeah, good luck with that. We're already shoving on. All I will say is this. I mean, look, I firmly believe, right... Age is only but a number.
0: I am agreeing.
1: And it really is your state of mind. Like, I think, you know, people in their 80s now are younger than they've ever been.
0: 1,000,000%.
1: Like, when I look back years ago at people who were even in their 70s, their 60s, or whatever, even 50s. You know, there was a time where you think that's so old. But actually, it's about how fresh you are and your mindset.
0: I agree. I really do.
1: And even now, as a man of a certain age, I still feel 18.
0: Hello.
1: Maybe 19.
0: I still behave that I'm 18.
1: You know what I mean?
0: 19.
1: And maybe that'll never change, and I hope it doesn't.
0: Oh, yeah, I agree. I think age is just a number. Live your life. OMG, I'm back again. What you got? It's the best of Ed and Valerie on

0: Kind of Passenger from his recently released album Wild Child. It is Peter Collins with you on Spins Out West. It is your best of Fully Charged. We'll continue with that in a few minutes time, but first, if you didn't hear, $250,000 went on the cash machine yesterday, which means all the money is gone for just a couple of moments because we filled it back up with €200,000. You could be winning it. Details coming up in just a couple of minutes time, how you can bag yourself that cash. And Adela Ain't in LA is just around the corner. Stick with me.
1: Party!
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0: Let's be honest, that song is just so, so good. Adela, Ain't in LA on Spin Set West this morning. Good morning, it is Peter Collins with you. We've just kind of gone past, we're just coming up to about 7:45, a couple of minutes away from there. Right, Tattoo Talk was on the tip of the tongue with Ed and Katie on Fully Charged because Katie got a cover-up tattoo. She covered up one of her tattoos she didn't like anymore with a new one. So got them chatting to each other about what tattoos they would give each other. This is dangerous territory. Would you ever trust someone to pick the tattoo for you and you wouldn't be able to see it till it was already on? You know, there's a TV show on that and it was absolutely carnage. Lads were getting like mad tattoos tattooed to their mates. I absolutely would not trust anybody at all. Maybe my girlfriend. Maybe I'd trust her, but nobody else. And I certainly would not be trusting any of the lads out of my group for sure.
1: One of us here, lads, is absolutely delighted showing their hand up and everything. What have you got on that finger that you would like to show off?
2: I got a nice tattoo. Yes, I did.
1: People get the wrong idea. And I was like, what do you want to show off on that finger?
2: Oh, Jesus. No. There ain't no ring on that. I got my tattoos topped up. And you're actually quite impressed.
1: Yeah, you should explain. So you had a tattoo already on that finger.
2: I did, and it was not a great tattoo. This is why you should always choose a good tattoo artist, lads. I swear to God, this was, you've seen it. You can tell people it was horrific. Like, it was like blobs on my finger.
1: It was supposed to be a lotus flower?
2: A lotus flower. So lotus flowers is for new beginnings.
1: Okay, so you got that on your finger where?
2: I got that on my, what finger do you call that?
1: I would call that like my wedding finger, ring finger.
2: Yes. Yeah. So I got it done good couple of years back and it was just horrific and I was looking at it all the time. It's on your hand, like, so you can see it all the time. So I went to my tattoo artist who I always go to, who would probably kill me because I went elsewhere. But anyway, that's a whole different story.
1: Okay, so you got the original tattoo elsewhere.
2: Yes.
1: Somewhere you don't usually get it.
2: Oh, yeah. Yeah. Don't usually get it, and that's why. So I got it a new lotus flower done over it, and he did an unreal job, if I do say so myself.
1: To be fair, he did, because I often wonder, I swear to God, I wonder specifically about, you know, like Casey Price, Jordan.
2: Yes.
1: Because she's often gone like tattoo cover-ups and stuff, and I do wonder, I'm like, are they as good in person as they are, you know, when you see them? Or because she's had like exes' names on her and she's got them covered up with various things, and I always do wonder about the cover-ups, like, can they successfully do it?
2: Oh, they can.
1: They can.
2: Like, this same guy did my shoulder. I did a cover-up on my shoulder and it is incredible. You wouldn't even notice. It's like, I always say it, be sure of what you're getting and the tattoo artist you're going to, because it does matter. You know, I've quite a few tattoos. Have you actually any tattoos?
1: No, I've none, and this is why I genuinely couldn't get one, because I am so indecisive. I couldn't make my mind up. Like, honestly, I would say if I got a tattoo, let's just say I got a tattoo today, I know that by like next week I'd say, oh, I should have got the other thing, or why did I get this at all? Or I'd see something in it that I'd be like, oh, he made a little mistake.
2: Oh, no way.
1: I'd say so. I'd say I'd be brutal. Like,
2: a little bit of a perfectionist in you.
1: It would want to be like perfect.
2: Oh, God. Yeah, that's dodge. But I, like, do you ever see the shows where they put tattoos on each other? Imagine if I did that for you. Imagine.
1: It's terrible.
2: Did you see the show?
1: Yeah, Charlotte Crosby, isn't it?
2: Yes.
1: Yeah.
2: So they blindfold them, they pick a tattoo for each other and they do it. We should do that. Would that be your worst nightmare?
1: Worst nightmare. I would never go on that show, especially the tattoos that they get. Do you see what they get?
2: It's horrific.
1: Oh my God, I saw one time where they made, the friend got your man's arse, like a tattoo on his arse.
2: I've seen it all.
1: But it looked like it was done by like a fork, you know, like a hot iron fork. So
2: yes.
1: It looked like a big burn on his butt.
2: Chickens. I've seen chickens being like tattooed onto people. Actually, I'm intrigued. Have any of you this morning listening in, have you any tattoos that you regret?
1: Yeah.
2: Any regretful ones?
1: So what would you give me tattoo-wise?
2: Oh, do you know what? I actually look at you and I think that you would be so suited to tattoos. Now, this would be a bit extreme and it would take a couple of days to do your first tattoo. But I think you would look unreal with a sleeve.
1: A sleeve?
2: A sleeve. Now, from here, your elbow down to your wrist. I feel like, Ed, it would suit you so much. I don't know why. I just look at you and I'm like, I just feel like you have that look that you could rock an elbow to wrist sleeve.
1: I wouldn't have dreamt that in a million years.
2: I knew you wouldn't. I really would.
1: A sleeve, lads.
2: Yeah.
1: A sleeve. I'd never be as cool.
2: Yes, you would.
1: I'd never pull that off.
2: I think you would look so edgy with it.
1: I don't have the arms. I need to be working out in
2: the
1: gym.
2: What are you on about? You don't need an arm. Do you want to see my chicken wings? And I have tattoos. Yeah, as I shake my underarm skin.
1: Look, I'll take it. I mean, if you think I'd look good as sleeve, I'll take that. I'll take it.
2: What would you tattoo me?
1: You have a lot of tattoos.
2: Yes, so it'd be hard for you.
1: Where's their free space, first of all?
2: Oh, yeah, my whole...
1: Your whole...
2: No, my whole leg! Let me finish this sentence.
1: Okay, on your whole.
2: My arse cheeks are free, actually.
1: Okay, so I actually was thinking something that is circular, which would be perfect. I was thinking the globe, right?
2: The what?
1: The world.
2: Right.
1: The globe, like, you know, like the world.
2: Okay.
1: But what I would do is I would probably have where Ibiza is, I'd probably put like a little love heart on that. So I would have the globe and then a love heart where...
2: Stop it.
1: Yeah, because I know you love it there so much.
2: Oh, wow. Oh, wow. Where would you put it though?
1: On your hole.
2: Would you?
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Sunday Federo, DOD. That is Think About Us right here on your number one hit music station. It is Peter Collins here waking you up on this fantastic Saturday morning. We'll continue with the best of Fully Charged in a couple of minutes' time, where they were going to be chatting about some sleeping issues they do have at the moment. But first, I have details coming up of a very nice prize they got to give you on Monday morning from 7 a.m. So stick around for details on that. And music from Ariana Grande is just around the corner. Don't stop.

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16: 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This is Weekends on Spin with Focus Ireland's Shine a Light. It is Peter Collins waking up with the best of Fully Charged. Now, a little bit of a change to the schedule on Fully Charged from next Monday. Just for the week. Don't worry. Ed and Katie ain't going anywhere. The only place they're going is off on their holidays. So you all know Jamie and Faye, who are usually with you during the evenings from 7 to 10. Well, those guys are going to be covering Fully Charged for the next week. But don't worry. All the same great prizes are still up for grabs on the show. All right. The name game continues. They still have that €1,000 for you to win. And of course, tune in on Thursday for a very juicy Trouble Thursday and find out what Jamie and Faye make of it. Because come on, they might have a different point of view than Ed and Katie have. So make sure you join the show from 7 a.m. Jamie and Faye take it over Fully Charged for the week while Ed and Katie go off on their holidays. In the meantime, we're going to be chatting about sleeping in a moment. But first, let's get some music going. It is the 8 a.m. Club. Welcome to the show. The 7 a.m. is already deep in it with me, but let's all join it together. Florence Road 7563 is on the way. But first, Ariana Grande, Hate That I Made You Love Me this morning. It's Spin Southwest.

0: Well, that's Super Quartet from Bray, County Wicklow, Florence Road, and the latest release of 7563 on Spin. It is Peter Collins with you with your best of Fully Charged. We're recently on the show, Katie brings to Ed some stats on what people wear to bed. And the conversation very soon takes a funny turn when Katie reveals to Ed what she does be wearing to bed. Don't worry, it's all above board. For me, what do I wear to bed? Usually just boxers. I'm pretty happy with that. I like to be cool at night, window open, you know. In the winter, though, when it gets real cold, I might try on a t-shirt. And if it gets really cold, a t-shirt and a pair of pajama bottoms. But I don't know if we usually get there. Anyway, here's some weird sleeping habits.
1: Ed.
0: Katie.
1: What do you wear to bed?
2: I don't know why. Huh? Don't hear me out. So a survey, I came across a survey. I love it, I'll survey, you know.
3: Go on.
2: So I came across a survey, 2026 sleep survey, that has some fabulous little stats for you. Did you know 44% of people sleep in pajamas? 19% of people sleep in their underwear. 18% of people sleep completely naked. And here's my favourite part, right? Would you believe if I told you it's the over 65s that are the most enthusiastic naked sleepers?
3: Wow.
2: I know. And also 35 to 44 year olds are the earliest risers, waking on average at 6:30 a.m. in the morning.
3: Now,
2: sure we can appease to that. Anyway, but besides my lovely stats, it got me thinking, what does Mr. Ed Roach wear in bed?
3: What do you think I wear to bed? Let me ask you that.
2: Jocks. Just jocks.
3: You think just my undies?
2: Yeah. And you've described your undies to the Southwest, so I'm after really giving him a visual.
3: I've also explained how I wash my bits. You know way too much about me.
2: You brought that now, to be fair.
3: Okay, so you think I just wear undies. Before I reveal the answer, because I know everybody's waiting on the edge of their seat for the results of this, I just would like to say on record, I don't understand how people can sleep in pyjamas.
2: I slightly agree, yeah.
3: I don't understand. The idea of even just like a collar or anything, every time you twist and you turn, does it not just sort of have choke and sort of grab bits and you'll be pulling at things, even, you know, even the pants?
2: I agree. I do agree. Also, I'm very intrigued to know, do you wear socks or not in bed?
3: No.
2: Okay, good.
3: Hard no.
2: Yeah, 100%. Do you know there's like some sort of service that's done that saying that if you do wear socks in bed, I don't want to get this wrong now, so I want to make sure I'm right.
3: You're a psychopath?
2: Yeah, did you hear that?
3: No, I was just making that up.
2: Yeah, I swear.
3: Huh?
2: Yeah. Let me have a look.
3: Oh my God, I need to have a few words with a few people that I know.
2: Me too.
3: That is scary.
2: Me too.
3: That is scary. No, I tell you, look, I know you're all dying to know how Ed Roach sleeps, so hold on to your knickers. Katie Sheehan, you were bang on. I just sleep in my undies.
2: And the crazy thing is, I feel like I have a different vibe for different places.
3: Explain.
2: Okay, so I'm like you, right? Very to the sensory. Like, I'm like, I have to be comfortable. So if I was wearing something, if I was wearing shorts and a top, they'd have to be a kind of a tighter fit shorts, tighter fit top. That's if I'm wearing pajamas, right? See, this is so much worse for me every time than it is for you. You're just like, jocks. Yep, that's it.
3: Oh, my.
2: So then if I'm... No, I'm actually not telling you this. No, because my brain goes, no, like the whole of the set was...
3: Excuse me. No. How dare you ask me? And now you won't tell me.
2: But this was my thing. Why am I telling you? I brought this to you.
3: That's scandalous. I'm disgusted.
2: So I do wear some tight fit pajamas. But if my kids are listening, if the kids are away, I'd wear a little less.
3: I did not think this is where it was going.
2: No, but you know, like, for the comfort, like,
3: oh,
2: you.
3: Oh, God. Pluck your ears. Oh, my God.
2: No, you always take it there. Now I'm getting warm. I'm very warm.
3: Excuse me. No, you cannot throw this on me.
2: What I mean is the comfort side of things. Do you know the comfort side of things? You need to. But I'm not a socks in bed girl. No. Way. Gosh. No how. No ever.
3: Okay, so let me just get this straight. Just so we're all understanding. typically speaking, what is it that you're wearing? Because I'm all confused. I've heard everything. I actually, my brain can't register the answer. So let's just say it's a random Wednesday night. What are you wearing to bed?
2: Shorts and a string top.
3: Okay.
2: Or knickers and a t-shirt.
3: Okay.
2: No socks.
3: But on a Saturday night, things are different.
2: No, I'm just... Don't you, why?
4: Let's go. Now let's go. Awesome. Miss Ed and Valerie this week.
5: Catch up now. You've got the

0: That is the number one song in the Irish charts at the moment, Amble with the Swell. And you can just hear why. It is absolutely fantastic. This is your Best of Fully Charged. Where if you just joined us, welcome to the show. A couple of minutes ago, I paid you a clip of Ed and Katie, where Katie brings Ed some stats of what people wear to bed at the moment. Takes a very funny turn when Katie reveals to Ed that she sleeps in the nip, which is fantastic. Free it all. Put the air in, you know? Here we go. We're going to play part two of that where Ed just keeps going in hard on the slagging.
1: Lots of texts in here making me feel much better, I have to say, Ed. They're the best listeners ever, aren't they?
2: They are.
1: They were like, Katie, stop. You're hilarious. It's okay. Like, I got a bit embarrassed there. But look at her. Look at the stats.
2: But I feel like you didn't actually tell. I mean, can we all read between the lines? So basically, for want of a better word, weekdays, conservative, weekends.
1: You see?
2: Isn't it?
1: Well, when I can, you know, it's just free and it's nice.
2: Yeah,
1: it's,
2: no, there's nothing to be ashamed of, because, like, we've all done it.
1: Yeah.
2: We've all, like, I do it as well. To me, though, it's not days of the week. It's more temperature.
1: Like Ed asked, he goes, so why don't you do it during the week? I goes, yeah, what if there's a child emergency? They run into the room and then they're scared because I'm like, starfish. Scared for the rest of their lives.
2: True, it's for their protection.
1: It's for their protection.
2: That makes sense now.
1: It is.
2: I get it.
1: Now do you get it?
2: I do. No, to be fair, I can't imagine anything worse than a child walking in, seeing their naked mother asleep on the bed.
1: That is something that you'd be scarred for the rest of your life with. Like,
2: yeah, I know. Actually, to be fair, now that we put it like that, I think you're doing a fantastic job.
1: Thanks, Ed.
2: Actually, mum of the year, to be honest with you. Really.
1: Thank you. I'll take that.
2: All right, lads. So the stats reveal a lot. There was something in there about the over 65s love to sleep in the nip.
1: Over 65s, a big 24% are very enthusiastic about sleeping naked.
2: Yeah, that's great. I mean, maybe it's kind of, it could be a number of things, right?
1: I think so. I think it comes back to me, it's a sensory thing. It's the, like you just said, would you wear pajamas? You're bunched up. Now, in the winter, I'll walk around the house in the dark evenings in my fluffies and my fluffy socks, but like I could never sleep in them.
2: It would want to be freezing for me to sleep in.
1: Oh yeah, freezing, but my house is roasting.
2: Is it?
1: Yeah, yeah. So no, it's never.
2: So you're walking around in nip. That's one thing I will say about, like, you know, just living in your home. I know we're going off subject, but you know what kind of, what stresses me out is, you know, that naked run. Do anyone else do the naked run? You know when
1: when you forget a towel?
2: Yeah.
1: Yeah.
2: So when you gotta leave the shower and you're like, uh-oh.
1: And like, forgot to bring my towel in.
2: Do you run quickly from one room to the other? Do you just run and back? Or are you like Mission Impossible? Are you kind of like crushed down your knees? Are you crawling on the floor to grab something? Or are you running but also ducking? And you know, like, how do you do it?
1: I literally will open the bathroom door, stick my head out and say, who's upstairs? And then I'm like, lads, hello. And then they're like, we're downstairs. And I'm like, okay, whatever you do, don't come out. I have to grab a towel. And then luckily my towel press is right outside the bathroom. So I'll just stick my head out, open the door, grab a towel, close it. Whew, Mission Impossible.
2: Very handy.
1: Yeah, whereas you have to run.
2: Well, so when I used to live in the apartment, when I was living in Limerick, the hot press was very near the bathroom, which is very handy. But sometimes if I was drying towels, and if they were drying, if I was too lazy, if they were still on the clothes horse, I'd have to go out to the living area.
1: Oh.
2: Which would have had 1, 2, 3, like three huge windows. Which, so when I was going out there, like, I was crouched down. I was in, like a starfish, like a crab. I was in every position just to grab a towel.
1: Stop.
2: It can be tough work.
1: Stop it.
2: Apartment living, like, isn't for everyone.
1: It is the panic factor, though, isn't it?
2: Yeah.
1: Like, I woke up the other morning and heading into work, obviously, and my blinds were up fully because it's been very hot, so I've been leaving the window open. And I turned on the light and I looked at the window and I was like, oh, God. So I went over and then the blind got stuck and I'm like, oh, for the love of God. So I had to grab my clothes and go into the bathroom to change because there was no way I could change with the light on and the window wide open. The neighbours would have got a right eyeful.
2: And do you have neighbours that could potentially see that?
1: Yeah, because there's places across the road. Yeah. So
2: kind of be mindful. Anyway, that's the beauty, guys, of being in the comfort of your own room, whether you're in your undies, your pyjamas or in the nip. Chances are no one will see it, unless, of course, you were robbed in the middle of the night.
1: Imagine.
2: Then. Can you imagine trying to fight off somebody naked?
1: Sorry, why am I visualizing it in that of you?
2: I think I'd be like, just take it, look away. Yeah.
1: Aidan would be like, Power Ranger, let's go.
2: I also wouldn't run after them. I would not run, leave. I would not run after them. If they were running out the house, I'd be like, oh, I'm naked, I can't run out.
1: I wouldn't follow a robber out the door anyway. I am that type of person.
2: If I was clothed, I would.
1: What would you do to him? Like, I'm sorry, but if someone goes to rob me, I'm giving everything up.
2: You shouldn't say that.
1: I am, though.
2: Not on the radio. No,
1: take
2: I'd bite you.
1: Take
2: I'd bite you.
1: Take the kids if you want. I'm joking.
2: No, if I'm naked, you can take, but if I'm clothed, I'm running after you.
1: And what are you going to do when you catch him?
2: Catch
1: Power Ranger!
2: I'll catch my breath first.

0: on a weekend. Massive holiday away. Your mates. Cash machine. Details coming up for that just around the corner. And the latest as well. For karaoke from Ed Roach. Sit tidy. You're on Spin South West this morning. I hope you're having a good one.
1: If you got this call.
2: Hello, happy Friday. It's Barry Dunn falling from the cash machine.
1: Are you reacting cool like Colette?
3: 200,000.
1: Calm like Michael.
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1: Or crazy like Shona.
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2: Not anymore. It's yours. Congratulations.
1: Three.
2: Are you nervous?
1: We're paying out 200,000 euro.
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10: 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The cash machine will then randomly pick a number and it could be you we are calling. That is Friday the 25th of September, okay? Answer your phone within the five rings, tell us the prize amount and the cash is yours. 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Text

0: K-pop sensation Jenny. That is Less Than a Lover on a Spin Southwest. It is Peter Collins with you and your best of Fully Charged Ed and Katie, where if you listen to the show, every single Friday they do a karaoke together. Each of them take on a karaoke song. This week they did Hips Don't Lie by Shakira. Unbelievable song. Of course, they most likely don't do it any justice at all whatsoever. So there was one winner this week, and it was a massive fail on behalf of... You're just going to have to wait and listen.
1: It's time for Spin's Karaoke Roulette. Here's your karaoke king and queen, Ed Roach.
2: Ooh, yeah, yeah, yeah.
1: Katie Sheehan.
3: See, you got a voice.
2: Whatever, remove those booze.
3: What did you sing last week? I wasn't in.
2: Oh, don't even go there, Ed. It was horrific.
3: Do you remember what it was?
2: Worst week yet. So everyone, my feedback I got was, Katie, you started off so good. It was Can't Fight the Moonlight.
3: Oh, yeah.
2: And then I was fine, I was singing it, and then I started panicking. I could feel the panic. And I was like, Katie, you're actually singing this on the radio. And then I started losing my mind, then I started losing the where the words were, and then it just all went to bleep. No, really, really went to bleep.
3: Well, look, I'm here now. It's going to be worse. No, we're going to spin the wheel. Let's see what it lands on this morning. Let's go!

0: What part don't you want?
1: Any of it.
2: I was like, which part aren't you singing?
1: AIDS.
0: How does this work? Do you want to do like you be Shakira and I be Wycliffe?
1: Hey, no. I think I should be Wycliffe.
0: No.
1: I think we should switch this up.
0: No, I want to.
1: I don't think you should. I think I should be Wycliffe.
0: I don't think so. Guys, what do we think? Do we want to hear Katie do Shakira?
1: Oh, no.
0: Or Katie do Wycliffe? All right, we want a quick fire vote.
1: Quick fire.
0: This is only going to stay open for 10 seconds.
1: Please.
0: All right, this is regarding Katie. You text.
1: Wycliffe, Katie. Quick, get in there.
0: Or Shakira.
1: Please,
0: Katie.
1: I don't want to sing Shakira.
0: Shakira.
1: If you want to hear me speak a language that doesn't exist.
0: I want to hear you just be Shakira.
1: No. I promise you, it'll be a different language. A made up language. I swear I will go into make up language.
0: Okay, lines are going to close in 5 seconds. Oh, you got to be quick. 4.
1: No.
0: 3.
1: Oh, another one.
0: 2.
1: Okay.
0: 1.
1: Go on.
0: Stop.
1: Right.
0: Okay, stop. Okay, let me just quick. I'll do a quick count.
1: They are firing him in.
0: You won't. No, you didn't. No, you're Shakira.
1: Oh, lads, you're lousy.
0: Yep.
1: Oh, okay. Oh, wow.
0: Decided. Oh, thank God.
1: And can we just add that I guarantee I'm going to be out of time?
0: Well, no surprises there.
1: Come on.
0: All right, you ready?
1: No.
0: 3, 2, 1, play. Ladies up in here tonight, no fighting. We got the refugees up in here, no fighting.

0: a woman go mad. So be wise and keep on reading the signs of my body. I'm on tonight and you know my hips don't lie. I'm starting to feel you, boy. Come on, let's go. Real slow. 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Esca perfecto. 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My hips don't lie. I'm starting to feel right. All the attraction, the tension.
1: Oh, my God.
0: Baby, don't you see it's perfection?

0: The Colombians and the Haitians ain't guilty. 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Bee boo bop bop bop. 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Get the geese and the run the boats.
1: I'm on tonight and my hips don't lie and I'm starting to feel you, boy. Come on now, let's go. Real slow. 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Oh, you know I'm on tonight and my hips don't lie and I'm starting to feel you right. The attraction, the tension. Baby, it's like perfection.
0: It's far from perfection.
1: No fighting.
0: No fighting. No fighting.
1: No fighting.
0: No, okay.
1: Okay, can I just say, oh, thank you to everyone on the WhatsApp. Why? Why did I think that Wycliffe had a lesser job on that song? I am so grateful that I got to sing Shakira and I've nailed something. On the head, nailed it. I'm trying to sing. I'm not a singer, Ed. But...
0: What?
1: Yeah, I'm not a singer.
0: What?
1: But
0: you're not a singer?
1: Let's change the song every week to the way Katie wants it. So if I want to rap it, if I want to sing it, I just do whatever feels good in my body and mind. Boom! I don't think that was my worst performance. What
0: I think you've been through your own version of it since it started.
1: I have.
0: I don't think this is a... It's like you've had an epiphany, but I'm like, Katie, have you heard yourself for the last two plus months?
1: Ed, come here though.
0: Mm-hmm.
1: Can we just say?
0: What?
1: I was on time. You can't take that away from me. I was on time.
0: Oh my God.
1: I read the blue line.
0: Oh my God. There's a bit of Delulu in all of us. That's kidding. You can't be serious. You genuinely.
1: I don't think that was my worst.
0: No, like, I don't want to. No, it was good. Yeah, it was good.
2: Hi, my name's Sarah May. Katie, you did great. Ed, you did great.
1: Aw, thanks, no. Sarsha.
0: It's lovely.
3: I'm really, really confused. It sounds like Ed has practiced the song his whole life.
1: Yes.
3: And he has just mastered it. Mm. And, like, you wouldn't even think it's Ed singing. It's like, that's just a part of the song.
0: Wow.
3: As for Katie, have you heard this song before? Again, it's the effort that counts. Well done. I'm not saying anything bad, but genuinely, have you heard this song before?
1: Again, I've heard the song, but it was in a club, and then I only heard it in the background. And by the way, yes, Ed does practice every day in the car. Every day in the car. Every holiday he goes on, he does karaoke. He does this for a living.
0: Living? Oh my God, that's so funny. All right, we've got more. Emma's been in touch.
4: Guys, that made my morning. That absolutely made my morning. That calculus. This morning made my morning. Ed and Katie.
1: Oh.
4: That made my morning.
0: Yeah.
1: That's what we love to hear. It's a bit of fun. We want to make your morning.
0: All right, just a few more. Let's get through a couple more. What are we saying, guys? Thoughts on karaoke this morning? Shakira was in the building. What did you think?
5: Hello, Ed and Katie. I've had a bit of a bad day this morning. You gave me a good laugh this morning.
6: Yeah.
5: You tried your best. It was good, though. It was very funny.
6: And it was kind of bad as well.
5: Happy Friday!
6: Happy Friday!
1: Happy Friday! Oh,
0: that's lovely. They're all on the way to school now, you see. This is what's going on.
1: Oh, yeah. Thank you. Have the best day at school.
0: Now, I would like to pay a couple more here, right? Because we, our biggest critic, I would say, for Karaoke Roulette is a young girl by the name of Aoife Carr. And Aoife Carr does not mince her words. This is why we love Aoife on the show.
1: Okay.
0: Liable to say anything about our performances, but shall we hear what Aoife's got to say for today?
1: I'm strapped in.
0: Let's go.
7: Hey guys, this is Aoife Carr. Ed, I think you nailed it. You did really good. Katie, I think you've done your best.
0: Perfect. Perfect.
1: Thanks, Aoife.
0: All right, just one more.
8: Lads, that was actually class. Go on, Katie.
1: Oh,
8: Ed,
1: thank you.
8: You're doing awesome too. But go on the Friday.
1: Oh.
8: You're thinking you should do poo, or is it karaoke? What's that thing to do on TV? You should do that. Pick up randomers and then just go start singing with them. Some crap.
1: Carpool karaoke. That's what that is.
0: I don't know.
1: Do you know what the crazy thing is, Ed?
0: Do it.
1: What I don't get is I can read, by the way, but I can't, I get all distracted with karaoke words in front of me. But like, I will spit you a verse of a rap. I just can't.
0: Oh, wow. Oh, no. I want to hear it. Come on. Spit me a verse of a rap. Come on.
1: No, do you get me? I can remember the words of rap and I can, like, I love dance, obviously, because there's not a lot of words in it.
0: We've had Cardi B. Let's have Katie S. I want to hear Katie S spit some verses at me.
1: Oh, God, no, because I'm under pressure now.
0: Go on. I'll give you a beat.
1: I can't. The distraction's real. He's nervous. Calm and ready. I can't do it. I can't.
0: I'll shut up.
1: No, no. He's nervous. He's calm and ready. Don't. But he keeps on forgetting what he wrote down. The whole crowd goes so loud. He opens his mouth, but the words won't come out. He's choking now. Time's up. Over now. Snap back to reality. I can't. I just.
0: Woo!
1: Did I just do that?
0: Amazing. Amazing.
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0: Whoa, man, that is Peggy Gou and Irish Star's latest release together here on Spin. It is Peter Collins here with you, wrapping up. I'll be back again with you, though, next Saturday from 7 a.m. with your best of Fully Charged. And don't forget, Ed and Katie, they're away on holidays this week, but normal service will continue with Jamie and Faye filling in for breakfast for the entire week. In the meantime, I am checking out in here, but you are in the very safe hands of Vanessa. She's coming up next with Spin Now. Going to be joined on the show by Fia Moon, also Fake Send, ahead of his new EP release. And Trina will be chatting about the Limerick Comedy Festival and all the acts taking part. So you're heading down to that as well. Make sure you have fun. Listen, we'll chat to you soon. Have a fantastic weekend. And as always, have a bit of crack.
1: Party!
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26: 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So answer within 5 rings. Just tell us the prize amount and the cash is all yours. That is €200,000. That is up for the grabs. 200,000. Wouldn't you just love to not have money be an issue? Does that make sense? Yeah. Wouldn't you just love to like be like, hey, here, it's on me. Oh, here, let me get you a card there. Oh, yeah, here, let me get you this. Oh, no hassle. That's €200,000. Wouldn't mind winning that.
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26: Hey, good morning, Southwest. It is Vanessa Rosa on for Katie Sheehan on Spin Now. All thanks to Cucina Lube. It is bright, shiny, sunny. It is the way I want it to be. It's crisp with some sun. Ooh, you know, can you visualize? Can you see? Look outside your window. If you've just woken up, get up, open the curtains and go enjoy the sun because it's not here for any longer. We're approximating winter. Guys, I was in such a rush there because I was trying to put, so you probably know, Spin Southwest, we post a video for every show kind of being like, oh yeah, up next on Spin Now we have this, that and the other. I was rushing to try and record it because I got here, I had so much little bits to do and I was like, oh, it would be great if I could post this video and be like, oh, show's about to start. So I was rushing and rushing so I could get it recorded, obviously, and post it before the show starts. Do you know what I mean? To make sense, to have something a bit different. Anyways, my mistake, because I posted it 20 seconds before coming on air. Because you have to tag everyone, you have to do this, that, and the other. It's a lot. But we got there in the end and we were able to post, like, what, 20 seconds before the show started. But yeah, that's my little dilemma. That's my little stressful situation this morning. But not to fear, we've got a lot on the show and I'm going to give you a little teaser. Because you deserve it. We have got a Limerick Comedy Festival. Yes, I said it correctly. Are coming into us. We're going to be chatting all things about the Limerick Comedy Festival. It's coming up. It's coming up soon. 24th it starts to the 27th. So I'm pretty excited about that one. We will also be having our random corner. Right? Random chat corner. Where I talk about some very random. And one of those is going to be, how far would you go to buy expensive body lotion? There's always a story behind a random chat. Now, would you spend heaps of money on body lotion or on hair products? This one goes out to all my fellow guys and gals who love it. Now, I'm excited for that one because I actually have a little funny story with that. We've also got celeb news. We'll be chatting about what celebs are doing. Yeah, what our friend Zendaya is doing. And then we'll be talking Decade Dominator, where I play you a tune from 10 years ago. This one is from 10 years ago. 2016 was 10 years ago. Just let that sink in. I just really want you to grasp that idea and remember that 2016 was 10 years ago. People who were born in 2016 are currently 10 years old. The math is mathing. Anyways, I'm really excited to play the one I have on. It's by an artist that was very famous in that era. And like you just heard his name on everyone's tongues. Everyone talked about him. But anyways, before we get into all this, we will be playing an amazing song first. Because you know us, we're all about the songs here at Spin. We will be playing Culture. Wait, I said that so wrong. We'll be playing Trapped by Culture here on Spin.

0: say.
1: That was Stupid by Olivia Rodrigo here on Spin Southwest, your number one hit music station. Now we are joined by John and Anthony from Limerick Comedy Festival. Hello, guys. How are you?
2: How are you doing?
3: We're doing great.
1: Doing well. Now, for anyone who hasn't heard of the Limerick Comedy Festival yet, what is it all about?
3: I suppose it's a weekend-long celebration of comedy. A lot of cities have done this over the years. You go to places like Melbourne, there's famous comedy festivals. In Ireland, there was the Kilkenny Cats Laughs Festival. And we've decided Limerick's the funniest place in Ireland, so Limerick needs its festival.
1: So real. No, I love that. And I know it's happening across Limerick from September 24th to 27th. Just tell us what we can expect.
3: John, you fire away.
2: Well, there's more than one venue. We've several venues, the Old Quarter, Sexton's Bar, the 101, Collins Street. There's three venues in there: Phil Flannery's, the White House, the Horse and Hound. We have a grand finale at the Bell Table with Carl Spain. And then there's, which Anthony's involved in, is a kids' show to introduce comedy and magic to them on the Sunday the 27th in the Wickham Way.
1: Amazing. Yeah. I love that, something for everyone, kind of. It's a great day out.
3: From toddlers to grannies.
1: To everyone.
3: We'll make you laugh. And if we can't make you laugh, we'll tie you down, tickle you with a feather.
1: There you go. And I know you've got some really big names now on this lineup. And is there like one act or show that you're particularly excited for people to see?
2: Oh, there's a few, you know what I mean? Like Carl Spain is a Limerick legend.
1: Yes.
2: The Bell Table, so excited about that. But like, there's a lot of different type of acts you wouldn't normally see. You know, there's Bonnie Ann Clyde. Will be doing her own. She's a drag artist and she's doing her own thing. And then you have this crazy one, it's called No Show Like the Joe Show, like Joe Dolan.
1: There's
2: a little load of girls and they just do this manic crazy act, and it's really, really entertaining and funny. You know, and then you have Father Ted, I don't know if anyone's seen that. Joe Rooney and Pat MacDonald, and they are going to do their show. So there's loads. There's Mike Morgan, there's a guy called David Tussonis, not many know him. He's a Canadian guy, but he's coming over from England. And he's very good comic, very
1: professional. I love that. We're bringing people from everywhere. Which one are you guys excited to see?
3: For me, it's Mike Morgan. Mike Morgan is an up and coming Cork act. He is hilarious, a brilliant storyteller. The stories will have you holding your sides laughing.
1: Really?
3: He's a lovely guy as well, but Mike is the guy I'm excited about. I know, coming out of Ireland, you know the established act. Carol Spain has been around for a generation. He is still incredibly funny and his show will be very well worth catching. But Mike Morgan, if you want to catch an up and comer who will be famous.
1: Oh, I love that. And what about yourself?
2: Well, I mean, I like them all because I've gigged with some of them, you know, and I've also, with Mike Morgan, I've had him over a few times here, and like you said, he's very and he's great. But I'm looking forward to Bonnie and Clyde. I've never seen a drag act before, you know, so that's part of the festival, is to bring different elements to it that you wouldn't normally see.
1: Yeah.
2: And it's there for you, and we've kept the prices down and everything, so there's free events and everything. So we're hoping to go onto the website, you know, Limerick Comedy Festival, and loads to choose from, you know.
1: Yes, I love that. And even, like, I know that there's so much going on, so much happening, but what has been the biggest challenge of putting together something like this?
2: Dealing with people. Oh my God.
1: Is it?
2: Oh yeah, just, you know what I mean? And part of it's my own fault. You don't explain enough of what you want.
1: Yeah.
2: And, you know, like, just getting the times right, and then there's a mix up, and, you know, there's all different things, you know, but people then, priorities change. You know, one of the venues had to pull out because of stuff, you know, and then it's just manic trying to get it all back together again. But there's a great team there, you know. There's JJ Mulcahy is in the Old Quarter. He's the main reason this is starting, because he had a conversation with me about this, because I was doing a comedy club in his in the Old Quarter, and he just mentioned it by kind of I said I wanted to have a festival one day, and the next meeting I had with him, all of a sudden we were organising it.
1: Wow.
2: But he has two girls with him, New and Trina, and they're just, they're the eyes and ears behind everything that moves.
1: Wow.
2: You know, so yeah, it's great to meet people like that and have their energy involved, you know.
1: That's amazing. I suppose it helps, you know, deal with all the challenges that come by as well.
2: Of course, yeah.
1: Is having a good group against you.
2: That's life, you know.
1: No, exactly. And if someone's in a home thinking, might go to the show, I'm trying to think, I don't know if I'll go or not, what would you say to convince them?
3: What I'd say is you go to a comedy show, you have no idea what's going to happen. That's a great night out. If you know what's going to happen, it's boring and predictable, and you might as well become a chartered accountant.
1: I never thought of that. That's true. Go on.
3: You know, you walk into... you can look at our lineup, and there are some great acts there. But the shows that often surprise you are the acts that you've never heard of. You go along and there's six people on a bill. Mm-hmm. Somebody is bound to tickle your funny bone. If there's six people on the bill, you're going to enjoy at least three of them. And nobody's going to be on so long that you're going to get fed up.
1: Yeah.
3: So if you're not enjoying somebody, sit down and wait. The next one's coming along. That's the great thing. I was recently at the Edinburgh Fringe Festival, which is possibly the biggest comedy festival in the world.
1: Yes.
3: And you just walk into a random venue and there'll be someone telling gags. I love that. And the fact that we have five or six, or I think about seven venues, that makes this great. You can walk into a place and meet an act you've never seen before, have a brilliant evening. And if you remember their name, that's a bonus, because some of them might become big names in the future. But you're going to genuinely have a great time if you just take a chance. And that's the beauty of it. It doesn't cost a fortune. The tickets are cheap. So just go out, have a pint, have a laugh, and enjoy it. It's a festival. It's not like going to a concert where you know what's ahead of you.
1: Yeah.
3: This is fun. Just go with the flow.
1: Oh, I love that. You know, he's great at sound, isn't he? Oh my gosh, I love that. So you said everything. And now looking beyond this year's festival, do you guys have like a bigger vision, I suppose, like where you'd like to bring this festival in the future?
2: Oh, absolutely. You know, I mean, you look at the big ones and you want the same. But for me, a festival is like Edinburgh, for example, where you walk around, there's loads of different events. So I'm hoping, I've been talking to a lot of the owners and managers and saying, are you open during the day, Saturday, Sunday?
1: Amazing,
2: so that's
1: yeah.
2: me next time. I'm looking at where you'd have people doing their own shows. It'll again be free. You'll walk in, you'll sit down, you leave them a donation afterwards. But you'll find the person, like, some of these people have worked on this for years and they brought it to a point and they're going to share that half an hour or 40 minutes with you, and it's their life and it's their the work blood, you know. And you're coming in, sit down for free, watch them. And like, people ask me, is he funny? And I go, I don't know, because I don't know what you find funny.
1: Wow,
2: you
1: know, yeah.
2: Someone was asking me, is he funny? I said, I don't know, because
1: it's true, it's humour.
2: Like, you can't pick who you fall in love with. You can't pick, you know, like the car you love until you're in there and driving it. It's the same with comedy. Sit down, as Anthony said, and just open yourself up to their sense of humour or what they're trying to tell you.
1: I love that. And is it, the tickets, are they free?
2: There's some free, and some, we try to keep there some a fiver, you know.
1: Oh, some online.
2: Like the bigger acts, obviously, there's bills to pay.
1: Yeah.
2: And again, you're only talking 10, 15, you know, the most expensive one is not
1: bad. Yeah. But
3: great,
1: I was going to say, it's a great initiative as well, this whole festival that you're doing. It's something that I feel like Limerick does need. I suppose it brings some life, doesn't it?
2: Absolutely.
3: It does.
1: And it brings some life.
3: We get so used to everything as music. There are people who don't like music. I'm one of them. It's great for a festival for us.
1: No, yeah, 100%.
3: This is the inclusive festival. Bring everyone.
1: And a family as well. It's very family friendly, which is good,
2: yes,
1: I think.
2: Yes, indeed. That's what Auntie is doing on the Sunday, yeah. So it's a magic and thing. It's again introducing it to the kids.
3: Well, there will be magic in it. But I love the idea of introducing kids to comedy. In my teens, now we're aiming at a younger audience than this, but in my teens, Channel 4 had Friday Night Live. Ben Elton in a suit, student comedian, telling political gags. It blew my mind, because I was so used to guys telling mother-in-law jokes, and suddenly you saw something that was relevant. I'd love kids to come along and experience live theatre and have a laugh, and hopefully form a habit that entertainment isn't on a screen. Entertainment is in front of you. So yes, there will be magic. We have a great magician, Leon Anderson. We also have a comedian and impressionist, Cathal Costlow. I don't know what I'm going to do, but I am going to make them laugh.
1: I love that. I love that. Thank you so much, Anthony and John, for your times.
2: Thanks a lot.
1: Honestly, thank you so much.
3: You're welcome.
1: Now, guys, make sure if you want to find more information, go on their Instagram, you'll go online, find out all the details. Now, up next, we've got Kacey Musgraves with Dry Spell here on Spin.

0: Gracie Abrams singing Look at My Life here on Spin Southwest, your number one hit music station. And now we will shortly be back, so stay here, keep it tuned. But first, I want to let you know that across the month of September, we want people listening to Spin's Naughty Threesome at freshly 9 a.m. When all three songs in the Naughty Threesome feature the same artist, that is your chance to win. We've got heaps of prizes for you to win, and they basically just drop every time you catch us doing this whole, you know, featuring same artist in these three songs. So yeah, you've got a chance to win a couple of prizes. Those include AirPods, One For All gift cards, Ticketmaster vouchers. Yeah, lads, if I could enter it, I would. So make sure that you just stay tuned. Keep it on, keep Spin on during Naughty Threesome. Listen in and you might get lucky. Now, keep it here. We'll be chatting so much more. We'll be doing our random corner. We will talk how far would you go to get expensive body lotion and hair products.
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3: New study finds 1 in 5 adults cannot change a light bulb, okay? 20% of people not only struggle to change a light bulb, but don't know how to boil an egg. Nearly a third respondents admitted they couldn't cook any meal on the spot.
1: Now, who are they interviewed? Kids? Nah, that's not true. Okay?
3: No.
1: That is a bunch of young fellas who's making that article out to try and prove to their girlfriends.
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3: 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I could cook like,
1: Okay, stop now. Stop them. 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

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Now, let's talk about our random corner, our random chat, where we talk, if you haven't heard it already in my voice, random. We're going to be talking about, get this, body lotion. How much would you spend on moisturizer? Now, you're like, Vanessa, girl, what are you doing? Why are you on the topic of body lotion, moisturizers? Well, let me give me a couple of minutes just to explain. Here's the deal. There's this Brazilian brand called O Boticário, and it is my favorite brand. However, it is expensive, right? It's my favorite body lotion brand, and it's stuff that, like, oh my gosh, like, it sticks to your clothes. Like, for example, if I put on my arms and I put a hoodie over, my hoodie ends up smelling like the cream. Does that make sense? And it lasts you the whole day. So, do I know what the brand means, O Boticário? No, but hey, we're in this club together. So, it is the best Brazilian lotion brand I have ever tried and I've ever, like, had. So there's a scent, because like I said, its scent actually lasts. So I noticed that mom's friend was actually, like, she was bringing in a delivery of a bunch of stuff from O Boticário. So I was like, oh, I really, really want one. So I was like, mom, oh, I'm going to go over there and I'm going to buy. So I ended up buying two, because I bought one cream for myself and one for my friend because it was her birthday. And then I got home and I was like, mom, I got two. Like, I was just too excited. I got two. Got one for my friend, one for me. This is good stuff. This is a great birthday present. She goes, Vanessa, she starts getting annoyed at me. She gets pissed at me because I went and got two expensive body lotions. And then she's like, Vanessa, why'd you get it? That's so expensive. This, that, and the other. And I was like, first of all, I am a 19-year-old woman. If I want to buy expensive Brazilian lotion, I can buy expensive Brazilian lotion. Second of all, it's good stuff. Like, I would spend really good money on lotion and hair products. Those are two things where I would spend my money and spend it well. Does that make sense? So if, like, for example, my hair products, I'm not going to say it now, but I have spent, like, good money, when I tell you good money, on hair products before. And I've actually found a nice brand that I like. I've found about three. Two of them I bought, one I was gifted, but I've spent good money on hair products because I feel like that's worth the investment, and spending good money on body lotion is worth the investment too, right? So listen, I love going throughout my day and getting whiffs of myself and being like, oh my gosh, I smell lovely. Anyways, so just to help you visualize the scent, it's like rose and lily and jasmine. It's called Lily Love. And yeah, like I said, lily, jasmine, like vanilla, musky. Now, I had to look this up because I didn't actually know it had all this inside it. But anyways, it's very feminine, elegant, very floral. So if you like that kind of scent, I want you to visualize this. So I was like, it's a must have. The scent actually stays. It's, I think, like 400 mls. So, like, it lasts me a good while. And it's good stuff. So I literally turned to mom. I was like, mom, there's no hassle buying good stuff. I am one. Do believe that if you're going to get hair products, or you're going to get body lotion, or you're going to get, like, face serums, I do think you should invest and you should spend good money. That's my personal opinion because that's what I do. But to each their own. For example, you may spend good money on clothes and maybe I don't. Or I spend good money on hair products and you don't. That's fine. But this is just me. So I need to see if you guys are like me. You'll spend good money on these three things: hair products, body lotion, and bags. Yeah, those are my three things where I will spend good money. So text into 087-710-2103 if you're like me and you would spend heaps of money on body lotion. I have a thing with body lotion. I don't know what it is, but I love it. And I've got, like, a collection at home. I just love it. I love to smell nice, but I also love to just have it there because, like, you can notice all the bottles I have from the lotion are all cute bottles. They're not, like, ugly ones. That makes sense. Anyways, so that's my little collection. That's my little thing. That's my thing. That's where I spend my money. That's where all my savings go towards. So let me know. Let me know if you're like me or if I'm in this alone and I actually shouldn't be spending a lot of money on cream and hair products. Yeah. You let me know. But anyways, that was our random corner. We also have another random corner in the next hour if you want to stay tuned in for that. Up next, we've got Tame Impala singing Loser on Spin.

Tame Impala singing Loser here on Spin Southwest. Now, we're going to be chatting all things celeb news, celeb stories, because we're friends. Totally, totally. Now, let's get straight and started with The Sense and Sensibility gets an Irish premiere. So, it was a glamorous night of sisterhood, of drama, red carpet moments in Dublin, as the new Sense and Sensibility had its Irish premiere at the Stella Cinema in Rathmines. Now, this film is a very fresh adaptation of the Jane Austen's classical story, and it just centres on love, family, relationship between sisters. It's very wholesome, and the production just describes itself as charming, like a witty new interpretation of that story, and it just aims to make Austen's themes feel very relatable to a modern audience. So it's pretty exciting. It'll be in Irish cinema September 25th. I'm really excited for that. I'm a major fan of Jane Austen, and if you're really grown up with Jane Austen, you don't really know that much about her stories, you don't know her stories, you should definitely read her books. You should definitely watch the movie adaptations. I know there's Pride and Prejudice. That's one I really, really love. But yeah, so make sure that you stay tuned for that in cinema September 25th. And now we had our new Music Friday last week, where we had so many new singles and albums. And I'm really excited about this one because it includes The Kid Laroi. The Kid Laroi made a song with Givion. And it's called Get Even. What a song. This whole week, I have been listening to The Kid Laroi, and my friends can vouch for me nonstop. I love his music in his new album, and I really want to go to his new concert, so I'm still looking into that. But yeah, Kid Laroi, Givion came out with Get Even. Teddy Swims came out with a new song, The Perfect Man. Skepta came out with Innocent Smile. Rosé came out with New Trick. James Arthur came out with Waste My Tears. That's a really good song. I listened to that one too. James Arthur with Waste My Tears. We've also got Picture This with Comeback Baby. And Aaron Rowe, for those of you who are fans of Aaron Rowe, came out with Forever Now. And then Jazzy, of course, she always comes out with a banger. And it's called, it's called Get It Started. There we go. So those are our new music. Our new albums, Miley Cyrus actually released Bass Persuades. So she released this very, very new album. Everyone was just excited to receive this album, and it's a really, really good one. I've listened to a couple of the songs, so make sure you tune into that one. We've also got Carly Rae Jepsen, came out with Day and Night. That's her new album. A.S. Fanning came out with Unbearable Miserable. That's a new EP. And Lizzie McAlpine came out with Angel, brand new album. So make sure you tune into those. And then fun celeb news. Ardu. Do you know Ardu? So Ardu take an Irish a cappella to The Voice UK. So one of the biggest Irish stories that's just around and on everyone's tongue is this one that I'm about to talk about. So Ardu is a 6-piece Irish a cappella like ensemble, and they're going to go on The Voice UK. I know, who knew? Ireland made it big. So the group will appear literally today and are hoping to impress the judges, and the judges are Sir Tom Jones, Will.i.am, Tom Fletcher, Danny Jones and Kelly Rowland, who's actually joining as a newcomer. And so much going on. Ardu's appearance is very notable because this group is just described as the largest ever act to compete on the UK version of The Voice. Isn't that incredible? Go on, Ireland. We're making our name. We're making it through. The ensemble has built a very impressive reputation. Just to give you some background, they've had competition and festival appearances, and they've taken it to Europe, Germany, Finland, Austria, Scotland, and Ardu actually won the audience prize at the Vocal Champs in Germany. So that's really, really cool. And they took first place at the National Vocal Ensemble Competition at the City of Derry International Choral Festival. That was in 2015. And they also took first place in Light, Jazz and Popular Music category at the Cork International Choral Festival in 2017. So they have definitely made a name for themselves. They've made it big. And I'm just happy because Ireland's getting a really good name. Oh, so much is going on for Ireland. We've got obviously Ardu taking on The Voice UK today. We've got obviously new music with Jazzy. And we have Sense and Sensibility. They get their Irish premiere. So much is going on in Ireland. Let's go. Let's go, lads. Oh, it's only up from here. So pretty excited for those. And that is all for our celebrity entertainment. Now, up next, we have got A Move Into the Sun by Hugel on Spin.

0: Taylor Swift with I Knew What I Knew here on Spin Southwest, your number one hit music station. We are in to our... Are you ready? Are you ready?
1: Decade Dominators.
0: You heard it correctly. We're in our Decade Dominator. Can't wait to play. Do you know what? We're keeping this short. I'm going to just play it. It's from 2016, 10 years ago. This one is One Dance by Drake. Ooh! Didn't I tell you that the artist I chose was on the tip of everyone's tongues? In 2016, Drake was known worldwide. He was known from everywhere. So here it is, One Dance by Drake on Spin.

Drake singing One Dance here on Spin Southwest. Ah, wasn't that just a throwback? Oh, what a throwback. That was an amazing hour. Lads, keep it here. Keep it here. Stay tuned. I'm going to be chatting to you some more shortly. I shall be back.

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15: Now!
16: Spin! I'm Maggie, here's what's happening. Donald Trump's announced he's banning CNN, Politico and MS Now from the White House, claiming they're reporting fake news.
17: It's really just cumulative stories over the last 2 years. You get sick of it. But they purposely write negative news.
16: President Trump told reporters there isn't a particular story which led to the decision. CNN says a ban will be an illegal assault on its right to free speech. A major protest is taking place in Dublin today, calling for support to help with energy costs.
18: Ordinary people up and down the country, they're not going to take another year where big businesses get handouts, while ordinary working people are expected to just grin and bear with the rising cost of living.
16: That was Aoife na mBac Léinn an Éire and President Daniel Walsh. Protesters also want a freeze and reduction of rents and a cost of disability payment. Primary school teachers are taking industrial action. 99.5% of INTO members have voted to start a work to rule on October 5th because of frustration around pay. Irish National Teachers Organisation General Secretary is John Boyle.
2: If government doesn't come to their senses, there will be a national stoppage of primary and special school teachers and probably another 400,000 workers.
16: The Dublin Rape Crisis Centre is welcoming Ryanair boss Michael O'Leary's apology for recent comments he made comparing competitors to rapists. Here's DRCC CEO Rachel Morrow.
15: Although it can be very uncomfortable to speak up and challenge what people say, it makes people think about what they've said and how it might have affected others, and it helps to stop hurtful language from becoming normalised and acceptable.
16: Mr. O'Leary yesterday said he will try to learn from his mistake and do better in the future. Google's AI model managed to connect to the internet and hack three companies during a test of its cybersecurity capabilities. It happened in May and is thought to be the first instance of the technology doing that by itself. And former MasterChef host John Turode says he was left devastated after being sacked by the BBC. The chef told The Telegraph the decision came as a complete shock after an allegation he used highly offensive racist language was upheld in a review. He says he is now focused on new projects.
19: Treacherous ring roads lie ahead on our mission to reach Nana's. We must
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19: Navigation rerouting.
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16: St. Patrick's Athletic will look to move back to the top of the Premier Division of the SSE Airtricity League this evening. Last night, Shamrock Rovers twice came from behind to win 3-2 against Waterford to return to the summit. Pats can leapfrog the defending champions back to the top with a win at basement side Sligo Rovers later. Bohemians kept their title hopes alive by registering a 2-1 victory against Drogheda United. Derry City were 1-0 winners at home to Galway United, and Shelburne edged out Dundalk 3-2. In the Premier League, champions Arsenal go to Brighton this afternoon. Everton host Ipswich and Hull City go to Newcastle United. The day's action gets underway with the meeting of Spurs and Aston Villa at lunchtime, and the late game pits Nottingham Forest against Coventry. And Athlone Town can take another step towards retaining their SSE Airtricity Women's Premier Division title this evening. Lily Ag's side can move within touching distance of being crowned champions with a victory at DLR Waves. Galway United need a win at home to Bohemians to keep their title chances alive, while Shelburne host Shamrock Rovers. Download the Go Loud app now, your new home for Off the Ball.
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24: How's it going? 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First up, I was at the Irish premiere for Sense and Sensibility, a modern take on Jane Austen's iconic book about sisterhood and love. And I caught up with Daisy Edgar-Jones and Katrina Balfe to ask if they're team Colonel Brandon or team Edward Ferrars.
25: Oh, both.
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24: 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Sense and Sensibility hit cinemas the 25th of September, so set your alarms. Millie Bobby Brown and her hubby Jake Bon Jovi have reportedly welcomed their second child through adoption. Taken to Instagram to share a pic of them holding their new baby boy's hand, they wrote, "Hi, little guy." And Ray, Lisa and Shaboozy are officially set to perform at this year's MTV Video Music Awards. 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
27: 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And the cash machine will randomly pick a number. and it could be your number that we randomly pick. So answer within 5 rings, tell us the prize amount, and the cash is all yours. 200,000 euro. 200,000. Do you know how many zeros are in 200,000 euro? Oh my gosh, that is a lot of money. You could do a lot of things. You could buy a lot of bags. Earlier on we were talking about expensive body lotion. Yeah, you could buy the whole store of expensive body lotion. We were talking about expensive hair products. You could open up your own hair product brand. We're talking big money here. Big money.
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27: 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All thanks to Kachina Lube. And now we are into our hour two, and a whole lot is packed in here. We will be having our interview very shortly with Fake Saint. I'm so excited for that one because we've had him on air before. Katie has interviewed him, and I never have, so I'm pretty excited. I'm really excited for this one. Talking all things new EP, new music. We're going to be chatting any upcoming projects, shows, everything. Meanings behind songs. Trust me, you're going to want to tune in for this one. We've also got movies and TV where I give you your daily dose. Not your daily dose. I'm on weekly. Yeah, weekly dose of entertainment news, movies. Going to be chatting, playing a couple trailers. Trust, we will enjoy. And then we also have another random corner. We've got random segment number two, where I chat, what is an acceptable amount of time to leave someone on scene? My mom is so guilty of leaving me hours on scene. So this one goes out to Maria. But so I cannot wait for us to get straight into this. I am on my second week of college. I'm in a second week of being in the trenches, might I add. It's been going well. No, actually, I'm only messing there. It's been going really well. I hope everyone else has been having a good experience in college. If you know anyone in college, wish them luck. Wish them luck in the trenches. I'm studying Spanish, and my teacher told me that I'm confusing Portuguese with Spanish. Because for those of you who don't know, I'm Brazilian. So I said, thanks a lot, girl. I'll practice. So she said, it's actually not helping me, the whole Portuguese. So this one goes out to anyone who thinks Portuguese is similar to Spanish. No. No, it's not. Apparently not. You can have a chat with my lecturer. Yeah, apparently I'm mixing them too much and it's not helping. But anyways. You have to laugh so you don't cry. That's the secret to life, is you laugh so you don't cry. Anyways, that's enough about me and my college talk. College commences again, week 3 on Monday. It's actually kind of flying. 4 months of summer flu, and now I'm already going into my week 3. Can I believe it? No. No, I can barely believe it. But hey, someone has to do the grinding. And yeah, working here weekends. I was working on my side job yesterday. So that was fun, really good too. And yeah, kind of just the scale, trying to do my bits and bobs at home, trying to do my own editing and content. But I've kind of taken a pause from content creating because it's too much on schedule. It's too much. But yeah, trying to really focus. And as us young ones say, lock in to college this year. Oh, we're locking in, guys. We are focusing on our studies this year. Now, up next on Spin, we have got Cat's Eye singing Animal. And after that, trust me, we will be having a great, great chat with Fake Saint.

0: Nala singing High Hopes 3000 here on Spin Southwest. Now, we are joined by the one, the only, Teddy Fixate. He's back. He's back better than ever.
1: What's the story? How are you?
0: I'm good. How are you? Oh, my gosh.
1: I'm alive.
0: So much going on. I know that you are headlining the Academy 2 on Friday, September 25th for the official EP launch. You've also got some brand new music, some new news for us as well. So I can't wait for us to get started. So for anyone who might not know you yet, remind us a little bit about Fake Saint and what you've been up to since we last spoke.
1: I'm Fake Saint. I'm an original Irish artist, independent, and I write music that saves you money on therapy.
0: I actually love that.
1: And me. So, yeah, and that's pretty much all you need to know.
0: That's amazing. I love your music. Honestly, I've been listening and I'm like, yeah, oh, you deserve everything, man. And you're releasing your debut EP this month. And how does it feel to, you know, just finally have that project out there?
1: It's mad. It was such a long process of writing songs, going, nah, that one doesn't make it. That one makes it. This one doesn't make it. And I think we've picked the perfect kind of songs to go on it. The EP itself is kind of, it's meant to be showing kind of the darkness and light of life. So like there's some dark pieces in there about like my uncle's passing after taking his own life from mental health. And then there's like love songs and about kind of the joy of finding your person and being able to kind of live in that world as well, you know. So yeah, I think it's a really nice contrast of kind of showing the absolute kind of spectrum that we live on and that we all go through in a day-to-day basis.
0: No, 100%. And even just like telling us about the EP, obviously there's a lot of emotions that go through and you're kind of bringing us through chapters, I suppose, of life. And what kind of story do you think this EP specifically tells through the songs?
1: I think it kind of shows that I'm a human. Like I go through the same things everyone else goes through. And like your next door neighbor's probably going through some shit that you've been going through, and you know yourself. It's kind of, we all go through good times, bad times, and you never know what's going on behind closed doors for people. So just be nice and yeah, look after each other.
0: 100%. And is there one song specifically that just feels very personal to yourself or very special to yourself?
1: Absolutely. I think it's the song you're actually going to play. It's called Talk to the Stars. It's kind of, it took me 2 years to write it and just to get the words out, and kind of, it took me that long to kind of figure out what I wanted to say, really. My uncle took his own life in 2024. And it kind of sent like a shockwave through the whole family, as you can imagine. And like kind of seeing how everyone else reacted to that, and like everybody had a different take on it and everybody had different opinions and whatever the case may be. But for me, it just took me a long time to wrap my head around why and like where his head was at the time. And like, I really kind of took a deep dive into like, okay, well, why don't people talk? And like, why do people feel like they can't talk? And I think it's really, really important, first of all, for anyone who feels like they're going through anything, to just speak up. And like, I know it sounds terrifying and whatever, but it's really, once you get it out there, you'll find so much support and so much people that will look out for you and kind of back you up when you need it. And that song for me is kind of me figuring out kind of where I stood with it all and where my head was at in regards to like, this person's gone now and like I'm just not going to see them again, which is, it kind of crippled me for a little while. So yeah, I think that song kind of embraces that. And once that kind of came out, I was like, okay, look, I understand it better now. And yeah, I understand myself a bit more as well from it, you know?
0: 100%. No, you described it perfectly there. And I know, like, since we last spoke, obviously you've been on before and it's been great. Like, how do you think you've developed yourself as an artist or even just songwriting, the whole process? Do you think you've developed much?
1: Absolutely. I think learning from other people is massive for me. Like, if you go into a writing session and there's three other people, they're all going to have different ways of doing things, different perspectives, different kind of cadences and how they like put melodies together and stuff. And it's just, you're constantly kind of evolving and adapting, and you might find something that one person like does and you're like, oh, I love that they do that. And then you'll incorporate it the next time when you're on your own. And I think development is a huge part of songwriting. Like, if you look at my first single that I wrote on my own and then to now, it's like, oh, wow, like he's got such a broader kind of mindset on things. And yeah, it's just a nice way to collaborate and learn from each other, and hopefully they learn something from me as well.
0: No, I get what you mean. And even I know you're headlining the Academy 2 on Friday, September 25th for the official EP launch. That's huge. Like, that's amazing. That's such a milestone is what I think. It's so big. And so I just think, how do you feel looking back and being like, oh, this is how far I've come?
1: I'm terrified. I'm terrified that nobody's going to show up. But I promise there's tickets sold, right? But if nobody shows up, I don't know.
0: Stop.
1: We'll be fine.
0: And people will show up. Have you heard your music? Come on.
1: I hope so. And I hope to see you there. I hope you got the email about being on the guest list. If you haven't.
0: Oh my gosh. Wait. I would check my emails. That got me really happy now.
1: It could be in the draft. I can't remember if I said that or not, but it's coming.
0: Amazing.
1: So yeah, I'm buzzing for it. We've gone into rehearsals and had a great time kind of learning the songs again and like rejigging the set. So it's a bit cooler. And yeah, just spent a lot of time working on the set and making sure the lights are correct for the songs and stuff. There's a lot that goes in behind the scenes that I kind of forgot about for a while, but yeah, I'm just excited now to get on the stage and be able to perform and see everybody.
0: That's incredible. And like, what can people expect from the night as well? I'm being a bit selfish asking, I want to know. I'm so excited.
1: Big guitars, a bit of crack, a bit of emotion, bring some tissues just in case.
0: Oh, wow.
1: And then, yeah, there's some cool merch. I'm pretty sure there's some drinks on offer, which would be nice. You can get like 2-for-1s and stuff, you know. Yeah. Happy hour. And yeah, just come have a dance, meet new people, get to know other people that kind of, obviously if they like the music, they like similar things to you. And yeah, just kind of a coming together of different people in different worlds and stuff like that.
0: You have a way with words. You know exactly, you know how to structure your sentences. I'm like sold. But anyways, you'll be joined by Edwina Van Kaik on the night. So how did that come about? And are you looking forward to sharing that stage with her?
1: I am buzzing. She's incredible. What an amazing voice. She's a great human. We've actually written a couple of songs together, which is kind of how I got to know her. And yeah, she's doing her own amazing things. And I was like, who better to open the show with great vibes and great energy than Edwina? She's amazing.
0: Amazing. And oh, you must be so excited. That's already next week. Yeah, next Friday, isn't it?
1: Yeah, it's terrifying.
0: No, stop. Oh, it's so exciting for you though. Debut EP, it's all going up from here, guys. Look, it's going so well. I'm so happy for you.
1: Thank you so much. Cheers.
0: No, genuinely, thank you so much, Fake Saint, for your time. And guys, make sure that you stay tuned. And oh, actually, come here. Tell them when the EP is releasing the 25th, right?
1: Yeah, it's out the same day as the gig. So get your tickets, get your EP. Learn the words during the day and come and sing them.
0: Amazing. And we will be shortly be playing a song from Fake Saint as well. And of course, just to let you know, if you've been affected by anything that was spoken about here, you can contact PETA's 24-hour helpline as well. Now, up next, we have got Fake Saint with Talk to the Stars on Spin.

Niall Horan with Dinner Party here on Spin Southwest. Now we're back into our random corner, random chat segment. Is that what it is? Now, as I had said before, we are going to be talking about something very relatable to us all, I believe. This is the question: what is an acceptable amount of time to leave someone on read or undelivered? Now, this is actually a funny one because I think this topic was specifically chosen in dedication to myself because I'm very guilty of not answering people or just mentally answering them. So in other words, I think I responded, but I didn't. So I can be guilty of that every now and again. But I think I put limits on myself. Like, I can't, do you know what I mean? I don't think I'd ever spend like weeks without responding to someone. But then, I don't know, there's limits because what if you forget to respond to someone? Or what if you, like I said, you mentally answer them, but you didn't actually like text them back? Does that make sense? So I was thinking, what is the, this is obviously a struggle for everyone, but like, what is the most acceptable amount of time to leave someone unseen or delivered? Seen and delivered are two very different things. Now, personally, I have a very busy schedule and I like to be very intentional when I'm answering. So like, if I'm going to answer someone, I don't like to just like listen to their audio and then call it a day. No, I like to listen to it, sit down, be able to reply back with intentionality. You know, I like to be very intentional with my things because I don't want it to seem like I'm rushed or like I'm not like mentally there in the audio. Does that make sense? Anyways, so I think the, I don't know, I think the most acceptable amount of time to leave someone on scene would be 18 hours. I think that is the maximum you can leave someone on scene is 18 hours. That's very specific though. Text in 087-7102-103. What are your opinions? I think 18 hours. But I think if you're planning to go with someone somewhere, maybe you're planning night out or you're planning like a coffee date, I don't think you should go hours without replying. I think if you're in the middle of making plans, they should be replied to within about 5 hours. Obviously, it depends. Like I'm saying, it really depends if you're busy or if you're like studying. I don't know, like, it depends. Like, what if you're on a plane and the plane flight is 8 hours? Do you know what I mean? not me trying to make excuses, but I think for deliver, no, scene is 18 hours, probably the maximum. My mom always leaves me on delivery though. I mean, sorry, scene. Like, she'll see my message and she'll never reply. At least I reply with, like, you know, the stickers on WhatsApp. They're my favorite thing ever, is those little stickers on WhatsApp.

WhatsApp. They perfectly describe my sentiments at the hour. Do you know what I mean? Anyways, I really love them. So I have a little collection. So if you need any stickers, hit me up. But I think 18 hours. But I think if delivered, that's a different situation. I think red light would be 5 days. Don't leave someone undelivered for 5 days. Now, I have done it in the past, but emphasis on past. I don't be doing that now. But I am trying to practice my people's skills in terms of texting. Does that make sense? I'm really trying to practice how to text people back. But it's because I'm a very in-the-moment person. So if I'm on a coffee date with you, I won't be on my phone. And let's say my coffee dates last hours. So if I'm there for 3 hours, 5 hours, I'm not going to be on my phone. Therefore, the people who have texted me, their notification is just going to get lower and lower and lower in the notification grid. Because I want to be present in the moment. Or if I'm with family, I want to have family time. I don't want to be replying to you while I'm with my family. Does that make sense? Oh my gosh, I hope that makes sense. But anyways, so to leave someone undelivered, I'd say maximum a day. If your schedule is packed, loaded, and the other person knows. Or do you know what I do? If I can't reply in the second and I know that I'm going to take a while to respond back. Or like, for example, they texted me earlier the day and I see at 10 p.m. Oh my gosh, I didn't reply back. I'll text them, oh, I'm actually going to go to bed now, but I'll reply to you tomorrow morning. I normally do that. I do that a lot now. Ever since call has gotten back, I'd be like, oh, I see that you sent me audio, but like, I'm going to reply to you soon. I do that just to give reassurance to the person that like I'm still there. Because the thing is, I post a lot on Instagram. So I feel like people who I have undelivered are going to see those posts and say, oh, this girl's on Instagram, but is replying back to me. But I'm like, no, it's just genuinely, I'm just letting you know I'm alive by posting on Instagram. No, but genuinely, I don't know. I think when it comes one-on-one conversations, I like to be very intentional. But anyway, you let me know if you're the same. But I think a maximum to leave someone unseen is about 18 hours. Maximum to leave someone delivered is probably less than a day. I don't think someone should be undelivered for that long without an explanation. I say that, but my friends are all going to come at me and be like, girl, what? Anyways, that's my personal opinion. Maybe that's too much. Maybe I'm just a bad texter. I think I'm just a bad texter. I'm a great vibe. Like in person, I am the vibe, right? But texting, not a vibe at all. I'm a very bad, I'm a good vibe person in real life, and I'm a terrible texter. That's me. That's going to be on my Hinge account. That's going to be on my bios for my Instagram. Anyways, there's my opinions. I hope you loved that little random sector. I hope you felt very included in that. Make sure to text in if you're the same. Up next, we have got Slater singing a brand new Chanel on Spin.

That was a brand new Chanel by Slater here on Spin Southwest. Now, keep it here. Stay tuned. There is so much more on the way. We will be talking all things movies. We'll be talking entertainment news. I'll be playing you a couple trailers.

0: just playing three songs by the same artist in the 9 a.m. Naughty Threesome, and we'll hook you up with prizes. Southwest, fully charged with Ed and Katie. 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

0: Fontaine's DC singing Marianne here on Spin Southwest. Now we are going straight into it. We're going into our entertainment news. I love this one because I get to play a couple trailers on a couple movies that are coming out now and series as well. This one has to do with Netflix. This one is called Best of the Best. It is a series on Netflix that actually just came out yesterday. Two childhood best friends, Maya and Anjali, join UCLA's competitive Bollywood fusion dance team. So they quickly discover that competing for the US championships is much more intense and cutthroat than they ever expected. This one stars Maitri. So she is from Never Have I Ever. Have you watched that series? It stars her and Priyanka Kadia. So I'm really excited for this one. I love her. She's such a good actress. And yeah, have a listen.
1: You are stepping into a legacy.
2: Whoa.
3: 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Be unforgettable.
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6: 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I'm Harry. 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Our next competition is in 8 weeks.
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7: Let's put bleach in their water bottles.
8: What? No, I meant with our routine.
9: We're going rogue, aren't we?
8: That's right.
9: And I can't talk you out of it?
0: Now that one is called A Best of the Best. That one is on Netflix. Then we have Wonka's The Golden Ticket. It is a new reality competition inspired by Charlie and the Chocolate Factory. I love that one. 12 Golden Ticket winners, each bring a partner, enter into Wonka's Chocolate Factory, face a series of physical, mental, moral challenges, and only one contestant can win the life-changing prize. This one is coming to Netflix September 23rd. So have a listen.
10: I am so excited for this.
11: Oh my god, it's just like the movie.
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13: Wait, what?
14: You're gonna be tying him.
15: It's game on. I'm ready to play.
16: Going up, some of you are going down.
17: Wonka has his fun, but he also has his dark side.
12: You will test my factory.
11: What is it?
12: Or is my factory testing you?
11: Oh. Whoa. Oh.
12: Don't worry. Something only goes wrong 3 times out of 10.
0: There was that one. And then up next, we have Animals. So Animals' is release date is October 9th. And this one is Ben Affleck directs and stars in this thriller alongside Kerry Washington when their son is kidnapped. An LA mayoral candidate and his wife desperately try to raise the ransom while being forced to make decisions that could completely destroy their lives. So Gillian Anderson and Steven Yeun also star in this one. So let's have a listen.
18: A very wise person once told me that in a crisis, we discover who we are and what's important to us. I see now more than ever how true those words are. Sometimes justice and the letter of the law are exactly aligned. Sometimes it requires us to make very difficult, very human decisions.
19: Gracias.
18: And that will be my job as mayor.
9: All interaction is a function of leverage. What can I offer to give you to get what I want? What pain can I threaten to inflict if you don't?
4: Some campaign problems are so ugly that the National Party won't even touch it.
9: There is not calling the police, and then there is killing somebody on purpose. Your son's life is at stake. So whatever secrets you've kept from one another need to come out now.
0: This one's coming to Netflix October 9th. And there you have it. Those are all our movies, all our series that are either already on Netflix or coming to Netflix. So I'm pretty excited for these ones. I loved this fresh batch. Now, Keep it here, guys. Stay tuned because shortly we will be chatting to Fia Moon about her new single, which, hint, hint, nudge, nudge, we will be playing on air, about her journey, music industry, about how it is to just be an upcoming artist and so much more. So cannot wait for this interview. So make sure you stay tuned.

0: It's Abaya Dua Lipa and Danny here on Spin Southwest. Now keep it here, lads. We will be chatting so much more. And we also have Sports Jane McCarthy. We've got our interview with Fia Moon. We've so much coming up. So you're going to want to stay tuned and you're not going to want to miss it.
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18: No.
3: Maggie, here's what's happening. Donald Trump announced he's banning CNN, Politico and MS Now from the White House, claiming they're reporting fake news.
15: It's really just cumulative stories over the last few years. You get sick of it. But they purposely write negative news.
3: President Trump told reporters there isn't a particular story which led to the decision. CNN says a ban would be an illegal assault on its right to free speech. A major protest is taking place in Dublin today, calling for support to help with energy costs.
17: Ordinary people up and down the country, they're not going to take another year where big businesses get handouts, while ordinary working people are expected to just grin and bear with the rising cost of living.
3: That was Aintis MacLean Linnair and President Daniel Walsh. Protesters also want a freeze and reduction of rents and a cost of disability payment. Aaron Rowe says people are focusing on the wrong person amid the ongoing row over Ed Sheeran's Loop tour.
18: All I keep hearing is Ed Sheeran this, Ed Sheeran that, when you really should be focusing on the likes of Robert Kraft. You really should be focusing on the Zionist lobbies that are trying to silence the voices of people who are shouting about genocide.
3: The singer shared the video on social media speaking about the controversy. Macklemore identified Robert Kraft as one of the driving forces behind his exit from the tour following his pro-Palestinian remarks. The Dublin Rape Crisis Centre is welcoming Ryanair boss Michael O'Leary's apology for recent comments he made, comparing competitors to rapists. Here's DRCC CEO Rachel Morrow.
19: Although it can be very uncomfortable to speak up and challenge what people say, it makes people think about what they've said and how it might have affected others, and it helps to stop hurtful language from becoming normalised and acceptable.
3: Mr. O'Leary yesterday said he will try to learn from his mistake and do better in the future. And Miley Cyrus has opened up about her final conversation with Dolly Parton. The singer told Zane Lowe the last time they spoke, it was about her new album, Bass Persuades. Dolly died at the age of 80 in August, shortly after being diagnosed with cancer.
20: Stigma is the hardest part about HIV.
21: One of the concerns we had when you told us about your diagnosis was, is HIV transmissible and could you pass it on? That 3 minutes chat with the nurse removed the years of stigma in relation to HIV.
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22: 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From the HSE.
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3: St. Patrick's Athletic will look to move back to the top of the Premier Division of the SSE Airtricity League this evening. Last night, Shamrock Rovers twice came from behind to win 3-2 against Waterford to return to the summit. Pats can leapfrog the defending champions back to the top with a win at Basementside Sligo Rovers later. Bohemians kept their title hopes alive by registering a 2-1 victory against Drogheda United. Derry City were 1-0 winners at home to Galway United, and Shelburne edged out Dundalk 3-2. In the Premier League, champions Arsenal go to Brighton this afternoon. Everton host Ipswich and Hull City go to Newcastle United. The day's action gets underway with the meeting of Spurs and Aston Villa at lunchtime, and the late game pits Nottingham Forest against Coventry. And Athlone Town can take another step towards retaining their SSE Airtricity Women's Premier Division title this evening. Lily Ag's side can move within touching distance of being crowned champions with a victory at DLR Waves. Galway United need a win at home to Bohemians to keep their title chances alive, while Shelburne host Shamrock Rovers. Download the Go Loud app now, your new home for Off the Ball.
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26: How's it going? 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First up, I was at the Irish premiere for Sense and Sensibility, a modern take on Jane Austen's iconic book about sisterhood and love. And I caught up with Daisy Edgar-Jones and Katrina Balfe to ask if they're team Colonel Brandon or team Edward Ferrars.
27: Oh, both.
28: Edward?
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26: 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Sense and Sensibility hit cinemas the 25th of September, so set your alarms. Millie Bobby Brown and her hubby Jake Bon Jovi have reportedly welcomed their second child through adoption. 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And Ray, Lisa and Shaboozy are officially set to perform at this year's MTV Video Music Awards. 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
26: 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So answer within 5 rings, tell us the prize amount, and the cash is all yours. €200,000 is up for grabs. Someone has to be chosen, and you could be that someone that is chosen. Imagine, genuinely imagine. What a sight, what a joy, what a way to perk up the autumn season. You know how many good Christmas presents you could be getting, because ding-a-ling-a-ling, Christmas is coming up in about 3 months. If you get this money, you could give every single person that you love something pretty pricey. All I'm saying is there's a good idea to where to spend your 200,000 on.
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0: It's Spin Now with Katie.
26: Oh. Good morning. Good morning. Good evening. Good afternoon. Good midday. Question mark. It is Vanessa Rosa on for Katie Sheehan on Spin Now. All thanks to Kachina Lube. We're getting straight into it. We're chatting so much. We will be having an interview with the one and only Fia Moon. As I said, we will be talking about her journey in the music industry, her brand new single, which we will also be playing live here on air. So pretty excited for that. And we have also got sports with Shane McCarthy. We've got a lot coming up. We've got our track of the week. There's too much going on. There's too much for our two ears. I am excited. I'm ready. We started off this show fully ready, fully energized, and we're finishing it off even better and even more energized than when we started. Do you know why I'm so happy? It's because there's sun. If you're wondering why she's so perky at 11:08 on a Saturday morning. Well, look outside your window, hun. It's sunny. See, I'm not a fan of autumn. We've been with each other this past month, me and you have heard me go on and on about how I don't like autumn, right? We've had our chats, we've talked about the pros and the cons, and I don't like autumn because one reason is it's rainy, it's cold, I don't know, I just don't really like it. But hey, there's sun. So now I'm a bit happier about autumn. I'm a tad bit happier about autumn approaching is because we have some sun. I really need this vitamin C. Is that what's in the sun? I think it is. But I do. Because I had a tan. Keyword had, past tense. And I still have one, but it's kind of disappearing. So that's a bit annoying. It's a bit annoying. And I've never gotten a spray tan. I know a lot of people do. Maybe we'll invest in the future. But as of current, I think we're chilling for now. But if the weather keeps like it's keeping, like it was during the week, or it was rain, wind, and cold, might have to invest in a spray tan. We'll all go together. But that is the scale that's coming up. It still is windy. Don't let the sun fool you. But there's still sun. So there's still joy. There's still a ray of sunshine. See what I did there? A ray of joy. A ray of happiness. Get it? Ray of the sun. Anyways, let's get straight into it. Because clearly, I'm out of words. No, genuinely, I'm out of words. I've been talking for the past 2 hours. Now, up next on Spin, we've got the one and only Ariana Grande singing her song, Hate That I Made You Love Me.

0: Now, that was Ain't in LA by Adela here on Spin Southwest. Now, we are joined by the one and the only Fia Moon. Hey, Fia, can you hear me?
1: Hi, how are you?
0: I'm good, girl. How are you?
1: Welcome, good.
0: Welcome to Spin. I know you've just dropped your brand new single, so we're going to chat about the new track, your journey in the music industry, what's coming up next, and everything. So let's start off with your brand new single. It's out now. Tell us a little bit about the song and what inspired it.
1: Oh gosh. Firstly, thank you so much. Cool Girl was written end of last year. And I guess it was kind of written during a time where I kind of felt a bit not the coolest. I was very internalizing things or kind of self-aware. And in my very kind of strange particular case, my boyfriend's an actor, and I had a studio session, and we were helping doing this tape for this role that was like a romantic role, and I was like, this is so crazy, like he's gonna potentially be in this series or whatever that's like romantic, and how can I even like fathom that? And I was just like, I wish I could just be cool and chill about it. And I had the session, I just couldn't really get it off my mind. And I was like, I just kind of vented it. And it was kind of like, you know, when you're away, will you still think of me when you're out there in the world? And it's like, I wish I could just be so cool and confident and not even like worry about anything like that. Wow. And I guess like as the song developed, it kind of became like a realization within myself that like, who cares if you care too? It's like, it's actually like whatever you are, whatever you feel, allowing it and being authentically yourself. And that's kind of the coolest thing ever. And also like, no one has the answer. Like, what is cool? It's all subjective. Like, what does coolness even exist? Because it's just being yourself. So it was really born out of that. And it's just such a nice, fun song. And really feel good, and I'm just so happy that it's out in the world.
0: Wow, Fia, that's a really nice like background to the song. Like, it's so interesting. I love that.
1: You know what? It's so funny because I feel like it's so universal, but how it was born feels so like it's personal. But then it's like, but actually, it's like it kind of applies to everything in life. Like, you know, just whatever it is you are, you feel, just owning it, and that's cool.
0: 100%. Even you said cool is subjective. I love that you said that. That's so, so real. And it's something that everyone can relate to, for sure.
1: Thank you.
0: Of course. And for anyone who might be hearing your name for the first time, can you just take us back to the beginning? When did you realize that music was something that you were like, oh, yeah, I want to pursue this?
1: Oh, gosh. You know what? I mean, my family are very musical, and I kind of just sort of, it was in my blood from the beginning. It was just always something that I had a love for. And I think, like, you know, when I was in school and studying, I kind of found myself doing gigs in pubs and restaurants and things like that, and doing covers and learning the structures of songs. And that kind of went into my subconscious about like pop music and things like that. And then I moved to London a few years ago, and I met a producer, and just by chance really. And I was like, I've been doing these pub gigs in Ireland, but like I have no idea how to write music or what I'm doing. And he kind of took me under his wing a little bit, and started writing music. And like literally, like in this, I had like a wardrobe, and it was like this makeshift bedroom studio sort of situation. And it was like the first song I ever released, called The Fall, was the first demo I'd ever written. And I just was like, oh, I'll put this out, grand. Didn't really consider it, didn't think of it as like a career, didn't think of it as anything beyond that. I just was like, I love this, I want to have fun, I want to explore. And it was just like, it felt just, I don't know, I didn't even know what mixing or mastering a song or the importance of Spotify even at the time. I just kind of went from there, really. It was like, that was that. And then sort of opportunities came in from there, and it was like, okay, I could actually continue doing this. And it just sort of, I guess, instilled like a little fire in me, and a realization that it's possible. I mean, and that was the first song I ever released, was 2018, 2019 or something. And I feel like I properly started releasing music in 2020 because I'd only just started really when I released my first song. And then I went back and was like, when I had some, you know, I got gig offers and I played festivals that first summer that I released that song. And so I was like, okay, I really want to hone in on this and work with more people and collaborate and write more songs. And it wasn't really until 2020 really onwards, which was a crazy time anyway, to be sort of feeling like you're starting your music career, which is when I kind of actually had more music to release, that I'd spent time and hadn't just released the demo. I'd like reproduced it and mixed it and mastered it and really thought it through and considered it. And it's kind of just keep going. I mean, you just, you know, I think it's, you just can't give up. You just have to keep going. And it's something that I love. And I'm just grateful to still have the support and to be able to do it and continue on, hopefully.
0: 100%. I love that. I feel like people get to know you a bit more now. Do you know what I mean? Like, I love asking people to take me back to the beginning, just to kind of get that, you know, connection.
1: It feels nostalgic. I'm kind of like, whoa, what is the beginning? I'm like, wow, you know, there's... takes me back as well. I'm kind of like, it's nice to remind yourself, like, you're here now, but like there was one point where like this didn't exist, or you didn't know that you could write music, or you didn't know that one day your song would be played on the radio or whatever. And it's like, okay, that's pretty cool.
0: No, it's insane. It's insane to look back and see all that you've accomplished. Honestly, well done. And even now, like, are you working towards anything? Like, are you hoping to get on the road, play live shows, maybe a tour?
1: Maybe. You know, I just played Electric Picnic a couple of weeks ago, which was so fun. And I got to play lots of the new music that I've just released and then coming up. You know what? I just have so much new music on the horizon. And it's just really nice to like have songs come out and know that there's more to come. And each song is kind of part of one arc, but they all tell like a slightly different story. So like Analog, my last single, was about like, you know, the outside world and like wishing that we could all just be more present, and if screens, just we spent less time on our screens, what relationships would really look like. And this one's a bit more internal, about like how you feel inside and your own, you know, how you feel about yourself. And then the next one is about something else, and the next one's about something else, but they're all kind of, they all have their own message, and ultimately it's kind of like, it's not that deep, and just like living your life and not worrying about what other people think or technology or social media or things like that. And that's kind of the overall message of the music that I've been writing recently. So I'm really excited to release other chapters, I guess, of the next phase of music this year and early next year. And then, yeah, there'll definitely be some live shows that I can hopefully speak about soon, and come home and play shows. And
0: no, that'd be so exciting. I was like, this girl needs to go on her tour, she needs to do her live shows. I love your music. And lastly, if you could collab with one artist, who would it be? I love this question.
1: Whoa, oh my gosh, I wish I was prepared for this. Oh my god, I mean, I feel like every single person on earth is obsessed with Olivia Dean.
0: Yes.
1: Or Billie Eilish, or oh my god, or Cleo Saul, I love, or Leon Bridge. I don't know, girl, I can't choose.
0: I see you, Olivia Dean, know. Or like a little bit of Sienna Spiro.
1: She is so cool. I mean, yeah, there's so many amazing artists. And you know what? There's so many incredible artists coming out of Ireland as well. Like, I mean, yeah, maybe an Irish collab would be really cool as well. So, yeah, I mean, you know, I haven't really done collaborations with artists yet. But maybe I'll manifest that from this. I need to start thinking about that. That's, yeah, good. I mean, yeah, aiming high with Sienna Spira. But yeah, maybe.
0: No, be amazing.
1: Maybe one day.
0: No, maybe one day. And then we'll be here to tell the tale. But thank you so much.
1: Yes.
0: Fia, thank you so, so much. Genuinely, this is an amazing chat that we had here. And
1: thank you.
0: I think we're going to be playing your song up next. So do you want to introduce it before I play?
1: Oh, thank you so much. This is Cool Girl, and I hope you enjoy it.
0: Amazing. technical difficulties. 1 second if it'll play. Guys, bear with me. Vanessa Rosa is here. Do you know what? We're going to play a song and then we'll be right back.
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0: Calvin Harris, the singing Satisfy here on Spin Southwest. Now, lads, keeping it here, we have so much more. We will be talking all things sports with Shane McCarthy. Cannot wait for that one. We've got a lot more on this show, so stay tuned.
1: Here we go again, buddy. Giddy.
2: Jamie and Faye on Spin.
3: I got awoken to the cruise kind of scene only about a year ago when I did a panto in Limerick. The pay is so good, Jamie. Like, it's mad.
4: If you told me, right, yeah. I'd be getting, like, say, what? A gaff, right? So what are you talking about? 500 grand for, like, basic gaff now. I'd be on a cruise ship. I'd have a bunny rabbit. I'd be doing balloon.
3: 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Can I be the woman that you wrap up in the chains?
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3: Yeah, no, like no. Wouldn't trust you as far as I throw you, Jamie. 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

0: That was Just the Way You Are by Milky here on Spin Southwest. Now we are joined by the one, the only Shane McCarthy. How are you?
1: I'm good. Delighted to be back, of course. I love doing the sports.
0: Delighted. Let's get straight into it, Shane. So a different Shane, Shane Lowry, took the win in the Irish Open. So what a performance it was.
1: What a performance it was. 23 under, wins by 11 shots. One of the greatest, breaks the record for longest distance and for biggest margin in the win. One of the best Irish sporting performances of the year. And I think the back nine on the Saturday, like we were talking about it last Saturday morning, how would he go? Could he get it over the line? He had problems on the final days. The back nine on the Saturday was one of the greatest sporting performances in golf ever. It's a nine in a row onto the green and one putt to finish. And I was even with mates talking about it last night. Like, there weren't easy putts. These weren't from 4 and 5 feet. You had some at 18, 24, just ridiculous putts. Incredible performance. Absolutely loved it. He deserved it, 4 years in the making. He has a great record, but I loved Rory McIlroy's interview during the week about it. And he said all he said to him, to Lowry on Sunday, was form is temporary, class is permanent. And I thought that was a really good way to put it. Lowry's a cracking golfer. He's just had issues on the final days, but this will stand him when you go and put in the performance he did last Sunday and put that kind of a winning margin in place. Unbelievable. One of the best performances all year by any sports professional in Ireland. Cracking win.
0: 100%. And even now Rory is playing well in the BMW PGA Championship. So it's been an interesting opening couple rounds, hasn't it?
1: Yeah, it has been. Yeah. Rory's on 8 under. Lowry's actually on 6 under now. He got through because he birdied the last two holes yesterday. Rory done the same, but he was already after making the cut. Lowry's tied for 17th at the moment. Tied for 37th. He's after going back a shot. And Rory is in 8th position at the minute. Tied at 8 under. So excited to see how they finish up. One of the lads is tearing away a reading today. He's on 7 under for the day so far. So excited to see how it plays out. Rory is trying to finish second. Patrick Reed had to pull out. So the race for Dubai, the points that are on the table are important. If he finishes second, he goes into the lead for the race to Dubai. And that's one of his big things. He wants to take Colin Montgomery's record of 8. And he's tied on that with him at the moment.
0: 100%. And some big games in the Premier League this weekend. Tottenham need a goal, United need a win. So who have you got, Shane?
1: Tottenham need a goal and United need a win. That's a great way to put it. Lols, I'm telling you. You could just be lolling everywhere about United at this moment in time, especially after that performance during the week, losing after being 2-0 up. But we won't spend too much time with that, Vanessa. Tottenham versus Villa is on at 12:30. They have one goal between them. Across 8 games in total. Don't know how it's going to go. You'd be thinking Villa, Tottenham don't seem to be able to get it together. But don't know. The one I'm excited about is today at 3 o'clock, Brighton versus Arsenal. Arsenal have only conceded one goal. Brighton have scored 13 in 4 games. So highest scoring versus best defence. United, Fulham tomorrow, Liverpool away to Bournemouth tomorrow. Big games, meaning those big teams need wins. Curious to see how the weekend plays out. Really excited for it.
0: Yes, and now the World Series of Darts finals are on, Shane. And there's been a couple of upsets already.
1: There has, yeah. Rob Cross, out. Stephen Bunting, out. Michael Van Gerwen goes ahead against Darryl Gurney, loses 6-5, out. And then we went to yesterday. Wasn't too many Damon Hatton losing yesterday, but James Wade is in cracking form. Luke Littler went 3-1 down to Knoppert. I was watching it, but won it 6-4, and he was giving it a bit of va-va-voom in it. He wasn't too happy with the Dutch crowd. And then today, it's just really seeing... I'm looking forward to seeing Luke Littler versus Nate Aspinall tonight, but Littler probably has that one. James Wade versus Neiman will be an absolute cracking game. Looking forward to seeing how this plays out. I hope Josh Rock does well as well. Some cracking games or some cracking matches ahead. I'm looking forward to watching it all across the day.
0: You're having a great week. You're looking forward to it all. And... Come here, Munsters had their final warm-up before the 26-27 URC season last night, Shane. So how did that go? Tell us.
1: It was interesting. Like, there's a big week in the sports on, so they gave a lot of debuts to a lot of young guys. It was unbelievable to see Charlie O'Shea. I would know his granddad. I do some work with him, but to see him start at number 10 after being over at the World Cup with the under 20s, scored a cracking try, converted it himself. Same for Jake O'Riordan, done really well. I was Munster lasted, but you'd have a bit of confidence after seeing some of the young lads. They actually stood up, you know, that famous stand up and fight. They put in some stellar performances. Munster with Jack Crowley gone, etc., out until after Christmas, they're probably not as strong as they need to be. But what you kind of want to see then is the young players coming up and standing up and putting in performances, and that certainly happened last night. Munster scored four tries, they played some good rugby at times, to be fair, give away some needless. There was one or two interceptions, and then there was a couple of penalties in our own red area that you can't really be doing. But overall, you'd be happy with the performance. Four tries was good to see, and some young players coming through was is exciting. That's exactly what you want. So a big week in the sports ahead. Very, very excited for all of the different games and matches. And looking forward to it all, Vanessa.
0: So much going on. Shane, you're actually the best when it comes down to sports. You give us every single detail, every bit and piece. I love it. And you always bring so much energy.
1: I love it. Thank you very much for your kind words. Enjoy the rest of the show. A pleasure as always.
0: Thank you. It's same time, same thing next week. Can't wait.
1: Same bad time, same bad channel. Bye-bye.
0: Bye-bye. Up next, we've got Alex Warren with Passenger on Spin.

0: Passenger by Alex Warren here on Spin Southwest. Guys, I forgot to turn my mic on there for a second. But that is us. That is us finished. That is our hour done. That was really fun. I'm not going to lie to you. Those 3 hours, this was a good show, I've got to say. And I don't like to play favorites, especially when it has to do with the show, but this is one of my favorites. I loved all our interviews. We had Fia Moon, we had Fake Saint, we had Limerick Comedy Festival. We did a lot. We had even entertainment, celeb news. We fit everything in the space of 3 hours. I tell you now, if there was a superwoman, sure I'd be her now. Jokes, gang. Jokes. But yeah, that's the little skill that we've got. Next week, let's see what we're going to chat. I need to plan that out, but I'm pretty sure. No, I won't say it. I was going to say who we're interviewing next week, but I don't want to say it. I want to keep you on suspense, keep you on the edge of your toes. But we're going to have some pretty great chats next week as well. And for our random chat corner, if you ever want to talk about something, you want me to talk about something random, let me know. Like text in 087-7102-103 and let me know what you want me to talk about. Because I have a list of random topics. I don't shut up. I'm very random and I always talk. Just give me a microphone, see? And I'll chat for 3 hours. Do you know what I mean? So I am full of ideas, but I also want to hear your ideas too, because I think they'd be pretty cool. Yeah. So anyways, that's it for me. Oh, I don't like signing off. I never like signing off. I love spending time with you guys. But catch you next week. Same time, same place, same vibe, same person. Bye-bye.
1: Let's go. 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
2: We were just chatting there off air. 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
2: 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I have a long list here, okay? Gary, electrician. Keith, plumber. Okay. Sharon, hairdresser.
3: Oh, yes, Sharon, yeah, Sharon hairdresser is a good one. It's a good one. That's a good one. Okay, Oisín, okay.
2: Yeah.
3: Went to Trinity.
2: He doesn't have a job. He lives off his parents' money.
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16: James Matthews has been reading President Trump's Truth Social post.
17: I am pleased to announce that the United States of America has entered into an agreement with the Kingdom of Denmark and Greenland that gives the United States permanent control over security and all other needs in Greenland.
16: The US president had been threatening to take over the territory for months. A major protest is taking place in the capital today, calling for supports to help with energy costs. Protesters also want a freeze and reduction of rents and a cost of disability payment. Aaron Rowe says people are focusing on the wrong person amid the ongoing row over Ed Sheeran's Loop tour.
18: All I keep hearing is Ed Sheeran this, Ed Sheeran that. When you really should be focusing on the likes of Robert Kraft, you really should be focusing on the Zionist lobbies that are trying to silence the voices of people who are shouting about genocide.
16: The singer shared a video on social media speaking about the controversy. Macklemore identified Robert Kraft as one of the driving forces behind his exit from the tour, following his pro-Palestinian remarks. And former MasterChef host John Turode says he was left devastated after being sacked by the BBC. The chefs told The Telegraph the decision came as a complete shock after an allegation he used highly offensive racist language was upheld in a review. He says he has no plans to take legal action and is now focused on new projects.
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16: Shamrock Rovers moved back to the top of the SSE Airtricity Premier Division last night. They came from behind to beat Waterford 3-2. Bohemians won 2-1 against Rada United. Shelburne took 3 points in a 3-2 win at Dundalk. Derry City defeated Galway United in a 1-0 win. St Patrick's Athletic go to Sligo Rovers this evening, with that match underway at 7:45. Elsewhere, Athlone Town can move closer to another league title in the Women's Premier Division this afternoon. They face DLR Waves at 3 p.m. At the same time, Cork City welcome Waterford and its Treaty and Piemont in Limerick. At 5, Bows are on the road to Galway United. Wexford kick off at home against Sligo at 6, while Shelburne host Shamrock Rovers. In the Premier League, two sides without a win meet this lunchtime when Tottenham host Aston Villa. Defending champions Arsenal head to Brighton at 3. Ipswich travel to Everton, while Hull look to continue their strong start at Newcastle. Coventry, who've suffered 4 straight defeats on their top flight return, visit Nottingham Forest in the late kickoff. Download the Go Loud app now, your new home for Off the Ball.
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20: Hey, it's Shannon here. First up, I was at the Irish premiere for Sense and Sensibility, a modern take on Jane Austen's iconic book about sisterhood and love. And I caught up with Daisy Edgar-Jones to ask how it feels to bring this massive project to Ireland.
21: Ireland kind of feels like a second home to me. Every time I fly into Dublin, I just feel so nostalgic. And even just driving through the streets, I'm always taken back to, yeah, being 21 and filming Normal People here. But it feels so special to be filming, to be bringing Sense and Sensibility to Dublin and to Ireland. I really cannot wait to share this film with everybody.
20: Sense and Sensibility hit cinemas the 25th of September, so set your alarms. If you didn't know, it was announced last week that Lady Gaga welcomed her first child with her fiancé, Michael Polanski, and now the gender and name have been revealed. Yep, according to a birth certificate obtained by TMZ, they had a baby girl called Rose Bean Polanski. And Ariana Grande is currently recording for John M. Chu adaptation of Oh, the Places You'll Go with Josh Gad. For more of the hottest trending stories, add Spin to your social feeds.
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16: Sunny, but showers are possible. 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
22: Your number one hit music station. It's Sean Carey until 3 o'clock today after what was a very slow news week, wasn't it? Nothing insane happened at all. Very boring. Nothing to talk about. No, we've made it to Saturday after that insane week. Now we can have a breather. And I'll tell you all about what's coming up next week on Spin. It's going to be a very fun week here. Lots of moving and shaking going around. A lot of winning to be done. And also that huge cash machine up for grabs. I'm going to give you all of the details on the cash machine and also let you know how you can win next week right here on Spin. A big day coming ahead on Thursday as well. Right now, kicking off 10 Spin hits in a row with Sienna Spyro, Great Expectation.
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Harry Styles. 10 spin hits in a row last weekend. I was in the Harry Styles Cafe giving away tickets to his Croke Park gig. That was insane, by the way. I think 250 texts I got in 10 minutes off one single person. That's not okay. It seemed to be the same if we had Oasis tickets to give away. To be Oasis daughter or Harry Styles son, which would you prefer? Or Khaki Kid. Here he is right now, Jenny and the Wayne, a few on spin. I'll do

Jenny, Less Than a Lover, 10 spin hits in a row in your number one hit music station. It's Weekends on Spin with Focus, Ireland's Shine a Light. Just a couple of minutes will shine a light on one of the greatest Irish exports of all time, Hozier, right now. Here's Sally.

goes. Your two Sweet 10 spin hits in a row wraps up with Taylor Swift just after this one from Peggy Goo. Also going to tell you what you can win on Fully Charged all of next week in just a few minutes. Right now, here's Woman on Spin.

0: Taylor Swift, The Fate of Ophelia wraps up 10 spin hits in a row on your number one hit music station. It's Spin, the home of Fully Charged, which is getting a bit of a shake around next week. We're all moving and shaking. Katie and Ed are off on their holidays, so Jamie and Faye are going to be waking you up every single morning, and the name game will continue with €1,000 for grabs. You can win some incredible prizes every morning from 9 with the Naughty Threesome. I'm going to be talking about that a little bit later on. There's multiple chances to win this week and all of the crack as always. Please join Jamie and Faye Monday from 7 on Fully Charged. But if that's not enough winning for you, I think I have something else in mind for you. How about this?
1: Spins cash machine.
0: Oh, and we're really not calming down at all. We are keeping the foot on the gate, on the gas, on the brakes, not off the brake, off the brakes, on the gas. Next week on the cash machine, once again, less than a week to enter this. The time is ticking already. You have only 6 days. For the price of a coffee or for a bus fare, you could win yourself 200 big fat smackaroos. 200,000 euros. I don't think that's what big fat smackaroos are, but it's what I'm going to call it anyway today. There's two ways you can enter. You can head to our website /cash machine. You can enter online there, where we offer Google Pay and Apple Pay as well, making it very easy. Or just text SPIN to 57557. That's 57557.

0: 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The full terms, all of those bits are up on the Spin website. What you need to remember is 3 p.m. this coming Friday, which is the 25th of September at 3 p.m. That's when the cash machine is going to close. It'll randomly pick a number and it could be you that gets that phone call. You must have your phone on you. Please, please have your phone on you. Answer within five rings. Answer the phone. Tell us what the prize amount is, and it is as simple as that. The cash is yours. Text SPIN to 57557. That's 57557. The clock is ticking. You could have 200 grand in your bank account this time next week. So make sure you enter this week's cash machine right now. Here's what's coming up. Tame Impala with the song from Spider-Man, which I thoroughly enjoyed. Didn't really fit the vibe of the movie, but I enjoyed it a lot. Here it is on Spin. It's on the way in a few minutes. And Ray is back like she never left. Joy is on the way in just a couple of minutes. All new from her on Spin.
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2: That's a fabulous new song from Ray, who's back like she never left right now, with her two sisters as well, who she's bringing up with her. Amma and Absolutely. That's very wholesome. This new song called Joy. I'd love if I got famous enough that I could have my two brothers in here in the studio just doing ad-libs the whole time. That'd be great. Here it is in Spin.

0: Sabrina Carpenter house tour on your number one hit music station. It's Spin. A friend of mine, Wayne, texted me there saying, have you got any Sabrina Carpenter tickets? Well, Wayne, not only do I not think Sabrina Carpenter's playing here anytime soon, there's no way I'd give you tickets to Sabrina Carpenter. She's the best in the world. You don't deserve that. Listen, the Naughty Threesome is what you deserve next week. It's going to be absolutely phenomenal across the month of September. We want people listening at 9 a.m. to Naughty Threesome with more chances to win than ever. We have this little thing that's going on. If you have all three songs in the Naughty Threesome that feature the same artist, they don't have to be all necessarily by the same artist, but have that artist in three songs in a row in the Naughty Threesome, then you need to text in. That'll be your cue to enter and your chance to win. We've got heaps of prizes next week to give away every time that drops. So, AirPods, One For All gift cards, Ticketmaster vouchers, if any of that sounds good to you, make sure you are listening intently at 9 a.m. every single morning next week for the Naughty Threesome. Here's what's coming your way for 10 spin hits in a row. Keep your mind. My love is what you'll find. Prosper and Clooney on the way in just a couple of minutes on 10 spin hits in a row, along with Olivia Rodrigo. We've got Role Model back again, all coming your way on Spin.
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21: Spin. I'm Maggie. Here's what's happening. There are plans to change the student contribution charge in the budget for families with more than one child in college. Currently, families earning more than €120,000 are not eligible for the €500 grant paid towards fees. However, Higher Education Minister James Lawless is pushing for the threshold to be increased to €160,000, according to the Irish Times. Here's Amalie, Vice President for the Dublin Region, Lauren Joyce.
22: Amalie's point of view is, like, to be very frank, this is not going to move the needle for the vast majority of students around the country. It's a measure that has been designed to be as low cost and low impact as possible.
21: After months of threatening to seize Greenland, the US has struck a deal with Denmark. Minister Helen McEntee says it seems to be positive.
23: I spoke to my Danish colleague this morning, and I think what's important to focus on is that there's been positive progress. There's been positive engagement between the US and Denmark and Greenland. And what we want to see is an agreement put in place.
21: Donald Trump says it gives America permanent control over security there. Talks on strengthening the relationship between Canada and the EU are underway. Earlier this week, the European Commission invited Canada to begin talks on becoming the EU's first associate member. Aaron Rowe has defended Ed Sheeran as the controversy surrounding his Loop tour continues.
24: I haven't had a chance to talk to Ed too much, but I fully believe he knows that was a mistake.
25: Sure, look who's on the lineup. Bjorge, the most pro-Palestine group out there. Bird, Macklemore, me. If Ed Sheeran was a Zionist, why would he have all these people on the tour?
21: The Irish singer says people are focusing on the wrong person by blaming Ed and should instead be focusing on Robert Kraft. Kraft is the owner of the Gillette Stadium and asked for Macklemore to be removed from the tour due to his pro-Palestinian comments. And balloonists from all over the world are set to take part in the Irish Hot Air Balloon Championship this weekend. The 54th event will take part in Lochkey Forest Park in Roscommon. Up to 30 balloons, including one shaped like a giant suitcase, are due to take part.
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21: Shamrock Rovers moved back to the top of the SSE Airtricity Premier Division last night. They came from behind to beat Waterford 3-2 at Tallaght Stadium. Bohemians won 2-1 against Drogheda United. Shelburne had a 3-2 win at Dundalk, while Derry City defeated Galway United with a 1-0 win. Tonight's game sees St Patrick's Athletic make the trip to bottom team Sligo Rovers, with that match underway at 7:45. Elsewhere, Athlone Town can move closer to another league title in the Women's Premier Division this afternoon. They face DLR Waves, which kicks off at 3 p.m. At the same time, Cork City welcome Waterford and its Treaty and Piemont in Limerick. Ash 5, Bows are on the road to Galway United. Wexford kick off at home against Sligo at 6, while Shelburne host Shamrock Rovers. And in the Premier League, Tottenham and Aston Villa are underway. At 3, defending champions Arsenal head to Brighton, looking to make it 5 wins from 5. Ipswich travel to Everton, while Hull look to continue their strong start at Newcastle. And Coventry visit Nottingham Forest in the late kickoff. Download the Go Loud app now, your new home for Off the Ball.
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26: How's it going? It's Shannon here. First up, a Taylor Swift fan may have cracked the theory about her surprise Emmys cameo. Yeah, but part of the skit was about how the Easter eggs can be hidden in plain sight, so a Swiftie on X made an anagram out of the random words Taylor said.
27: Saccharide, Aries,
0: from the vineyard, north or south.
26: And out of that, the user got the message, my first records re-record is out November 10th. Honest to God, just hire all of the Swifties to work in the FBI. And Miley Cyrus has opened up about her last conversation with her late godmother, Dolly Parton.
1: The time that we talked, which was the last time we would talk, it was actually me telling her about this record. There was a time in my life, I mean, we hit on it with Hannah, so much of my life was about persona. And I think a way that I could look at that as you can have a persona and still be who you are is because I had Dolly.
26: And for more of the hottest trending stories, add Spin to your social feeds.
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2: 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Clear skies ahead. 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Find your career at airnav.ie.
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6: Sean Carey till 3 o'clock on your number one hit music station. It's Spin. We're going to kick things off with 10 Spin hits in a row right now for this hour. And a very interesting 10 Spin hits in a row. Talk about range. We have Mr. Eminem in the way in a few minutes. Zara Larsson after her heroics at Electric Picnic, bringing those girls up on stage, all cousins. That was one of the cutest things I ever saw in my life. Olivia Rodrigo follows this man to kick us off. It's Bruno Mars. And

animal. Cat's Eye Animal on Spin, your number one hit music station. 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Thanks to Michaela Hayes. 10 Spin Hits in a Row continues in a couple of minutes with the Queen of Stradbally, Zara Larsson. I'm back to the Lush Life Dance. Here's Eminem.

10 spin hits in a row. That's Zara Larsson, who was a bit upset yesterday about her song being used without her permission for the White House videos doing deportations. That's got to be scary, your voice being used without your permission for something you want nothing to do with. Imagine if my voice was like the voice of the TV license inspection in America. That'd freak me out too. Here's Moving to the Sun.

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0: So fresh and so cool. It's time for new music from Clementine Douglas back in the playlist again. This song is a little bittersweet for me because it gives me such good vibes. It makes me feel like I'm on holiday somewhere. You know, sun-kissed by the pool, getting ready for an evening. But then I realise I've no holidays booked for so long. Here's Trust on Spin.

It's Cross Clementine Douglas on your number one hit music station. It's Spin. That wraps up 10 Spin hits in a row. And next week, a big week. Jamie and Faye filling in for Ed and Katie on Fully Charged. You can win some incredible prizes every morning, as I was saying, with a naughty threesome at 9 a.m. also. 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Tune in on Thursday as well for a juicy Trouble Thursday and find out what Jamie and Faye make of it. All that and more Monday from 7 on Spin.

0: Bella Kay, I Love It, I Love It, I Love It is on the way in just a couple of minutes. Post Malone and Morgan Wallen as well, and that song that was played every single day, every single hour for years when it was out. But it's nice we've had a little breather from it. It's on the way in Spin.
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Post Malone, Morgan Wallen, I Had Some Help on Spin. It's your number one hit music station. That wraps up it for this hour. Next week is going to be a very interesting week. Of course, Jamie and Faye won't be doing the 7pm show, but Pete and Poddy will be in all week. Padraig Wilson-McCarthy and Peter Collins, which I think is so funny, they're called Pete and Poddy. The lads are going to continue the sound with a brand new Acer laptop on the line for back to college time, and join each night for the brand new game, The Climb, to win Just Eat vouchers. Loads of crack Monday to Thursday from 7 right here on Spin. Here's Bella Kay.

0: Bella Kay. I love it, I love it, I love it on Spin. I'll tell you what you'd love. €200,000.
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0: Who wouldn't love €200,000? Certainly me. I would absolutely love that in my account, but I can't enter this competition. Only you can. 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That's 57557. It's going to cost you €2.50 plus your standard message rate to play. 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The full terms, all of those bits, are up on the SPIN website. What you need to remember is 3 p.m. this coming Friday. Okay, less than 6 days away now at this stage. The cash machine will randomly pick a number, and it could be you that gets the phone call. Answer within 5 rings, recite back the exact prize amount, and the cash is yours. €200,000. What a way to kick off next weekend. Wouldn't that be absolutely spectacular for you? Text SPIN to 57557. That's 57557. For the cost of a coffee, you could come away with €200,000 next weekend. Here's what's coming up. Fontaines DC, just ahead of their massive announcement of 2 gigs at Slane. Everyone thought, oh, 1 gig, that's a bit tough for Fontaines. No, it's not. 2 gigs, big Slane Castle, big Fontaines. They're on the way in a couple of minutes. Scary's hardest.
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2: Here's what you need to know.
3: I'm Maggie, here's what's happening. There are plans to change the student contribution charge in the budget for families with more than one child in college. Currently, families earning more than €120,000 are not eligible for the €500 grant paid towards fees. However, the Higher Education Minister, James Lawless, is pushing for the threshold to be increased to €160,000, according to the Irish Times. Here's Lauren Joyce from AMLAI.
4: AMLAI's point of view is, to be very frank, this is not going to move the needle for the vast majority of students around the country. It's a measure that has been designed to be as low cost and low impact as possible.
3: An investigation is underway following a fatal workplace incident in County Limerick. A woman in her 40s was pronounced dead at the scene at a premises in Kilmeedy yesterday. The spokesperson says the matter has been referred to the Health and Safety Authority for further investigation. After months of threatening to seize Greenland, the US has struck a deal with Denmark. Minister Helen McEntee says it seems to be positive.
5: I spoke to my Danish colleague this morning and I think what's important to focus on is that there's been positive progress. There's been positive engagement between the US and Denmark and Greenland. And what we want to see is an agreement put in place.
3: Donald Trump says it gives America permanent control of security there. Aaron Rowe has defended Ed Sheeran as the controversy surrounding his Loop tour continues.
6: I haven't had a chance to talk to Ed too much, but I fully believe he knows that was a mistake.
7: Sure, look who's on the lineup. Bioga, the most pro-Palestine group out there. Bird, Macklemore, me. If Ed Sheeran was a Zionist, why would he have all these people on the floor?
3: The Irish singer says people are focusing on the wrong person by blaming Ed and should instead be focusing on Robert Kraft. Kraft is the owner of the Gillette Stadium and asked for Macklemore to be removed from the tour due to his pro-Palestinian comments. And Miley Cyrus has opened up about her final conversation with Dolly Parton. The singer told Zayd Lowe the last time they spoke it was about Miley's new album Bass Persuades. Dolly died at the age of 80 in August, shortly after being diagnosed with cancer.
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3: The first Premier League clash of the afternoon is underway. Aston Villa are currently 1-0 up on Spurs. Manzambi with the goal there. At 3, Arsenal head to Brighton. Ipswich travel to Everton while Hull face Newcastle. Coventry then visit Nottingham Forest in the late kick-off. Here at home, Shamrock Rovers moved back to the top of the SSE Airtricity Premier Division last night. They beat Waterford 3-2 at Tallaght Stadium. Bohemians won 2-1 against Drogheda United. Shelburne had a 3-2 win at Dundalk, while Derry City left Galway United with a 1-0 win. Meanwhile, St Patrick's Athletic travel to Sligo Rovers tonight, with that match underway at 7:45. Elsewhere, Athlone Town can move closer to another league title in the Women's Premier Division this afternoon. They face DLR Waves at 3 p.m. At the same time, Cork City welcome Waterford and its Treaty and Piemont in Limerick. At 5, Bows are on the road to Galway United. Wexford kick off at home against Sligo at 6. And then there's a derby in Toka Park where Shelburne hosts Shamrock Rovers. Download the Go Loud app now, your new home for off the ball.
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8: How's it going? It's Shannon here with you for entertainment. First up, I was at the Irish premiere for Sense and Sensibility, a modern take on Jane Austen's iconic book about sisterhood and love. And I caught up with Daisy Edgar-Jones and Katrina Balfe to ask if they're team Colonel Brandon or team Edward Ferrars.
9: Oh, both.
10: Edward?
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10: So it's so hard.
8: It is a hard choice. Sense and Sensibility hit cinemas the 25th of September, so set your alarms. Millie Bobby Brown and her hubby Jake Bon Jovi have reportedly welcomed their second child through adoption. Taken to Instagram to share a pic of them holding their new baby boy's hand, they wrote, "Hi little guy." And Ray, Lisa and Shaboozy are officially set to perform at this year's MTV Video Music Awards. 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
12: It's John Kerry. One last time. Let's get you 10 spin hits in a row before 3 o'clock. Summer's on the way in a few minutes. Going to have Silva Bumpa. Ariana Grande follows this one from a band too. If you haven't seen them live, maybe you don't understand just how good they are. But I tell you, I saw them last year at All Together Now. I was converted. I am now a believer. I'm fully behind the boys, Fontaines DC, in their global domination. And Slane next year. Here's Marianne.

Tuesday in Texas. 10 spin hits in a row continues in just a moment with Silva Bumpa. But let me tell you about Thursday. It's going to be a fantastic day. We are hearing from people with different backgrounds and experiences, identities, sharing stories about life in Ireland and the communities they belong to. The goal is simple. Listen, learn, understand. It's called One Day, Many Voices, a day full of perspectives from all over this fabulous country that we have. Here's On Tonight.

It's Summer, my body isn't ready on Spin, your number one hit music station. Very cool guy, Summer, with a very cool dad, Andy Boos, luxury event producer, founder of AAB Productions. I'm sure that didn't help him out at all with his music career. I'm only joking, Summer. Listen, my dad was cool too. He got me a lifetime supply of Lion's tea bags back in 2007. It lasted maybe 6-7 years. A couple of minutes, 10 Spin Hits in a Row continues with Shakira, Burna Boy right now. It's Baby Steps, Olivia, and Spin. It's funny.

It's Dermo after his massive summer, his gig in the Aviva. That's Kiss Me on your number one hit music station. It's Spin. BB Rex in a couple of minutes. Keeping the energy up in our 10 spin hits in a row with Faithless right now. Charlie XCX. New vibe for Charlie, and I'm digging it. There it is. It's Wink Wink on Spin.

0: extra Faithless New Religion on your Saturday. It's the weekend after all. Let's keep that energy up. I keep that energy going all week as well, next week and across the month of September for the Naughty Threesome at 9 a.m. We want you listening and listening intently to it, because when all three songs of the Naughty Threesome feature the same artist, don't have to be by the same artist, but feature the same artist, that's your chance to win. And win big you can. AirPods are up for grabs. One for all gift cards, Ticketmaster vouchers. 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If that's not enough, how about this?
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0: What would you do if you won €200,000 next weekend and it was right in your bank account by the end of Friday or into Saturday morning? I'd do a lot of irresponsible things, I'm not going to lie. There'd be no accounting for what I would do if I won €200,000. So it's good that I can't enter this competition, but you can. And here is the last warning that you'll get from me before the deadline this coming Friday. It's about 6 days away. All you have to do is do one of two things. 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We're going to have Gavin James, Femi, Sonny Federa, all the way up.

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0: 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He's going to be linking up with another kid soon, Khaki Kid, for a big collaboration project. Very excited about that, can't wait to hear it. And I'm sure you can't wait to hear brand new music.
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0: Now, there's rumors that this girl is going to be going into the Big Brother house because there's a different celebrity apparently every single week going to be joining the Big Brother house, and apparently people think she was teasing it at her last concert. Here she is with Sunny Federa. It's all new music from Becky Hill, Say Something on Spin. It's

0: Tate McRae, Greedy on your number one hit music station at Spin. That's almost it from me today. I hope you have a fantastic Saturday and the rest of the weekend. Jack Keating's in the way just after 3 o'clock. He'll be giving you the lowdown on the cash machine. Remember to enter that 57557 for your chance of winning €200,000 next Friday. If that's not enough for you, plenty of winning going on Fully Charged throughout the week. Remember, the very special Naughty Threesome is going to be taking place at 9 o'clock. Make sure you're listening intently. Have a great rest of your week. I'll chat to you next weekend. Bye.
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21: Here's what you need to know.
23: Spin. I'm Maggie, here's what's happening. The Taoiseach just says including Canada in the Erasmus programme should be considered.
24: When countries wish to get to know each other better, one of the ways that has been long established is through our education system and through people-to-people and student mobility around Erasmus.
23: That was Taoiseach Simon Harris. Canadian Prime Minister Mark Carney is interested too, after his country was invited to begin talks on becoming the EU's first associate member. Third level student representatives are calling for free fees. It says the student contribution charge is set to be reformed in the budget for families with more than one child in college. According to the Irish Times, the threshold for the €500 grant towards fees will increase from €120,000 to €160,000. Lauren Joyce is from AMLE.
25: Students have experienced free fees up until 2012. That was a thing, so we know it's viable and it's something that the government needs to be working towards. Fees need to be reduced and they need to come to a total of zero in the next coming years.
23: Protesters are making their way to the Dáil to call for measures to help with the cost of living crisis. Here's Tom Fitzgerald from Unite the Union.
26: The lived experience of workers across this economy is they're struggling. They can't make ends meet. We also know that it comes down to political choices and the wrong choices being made in the interest of workers.
23: The Affordable Ireland campaign is demanding seven steps, including a freeze and reduction on rents. Aaron Rowe has defended Ed Sheeran as the controversy surrounding his Loop tour continues.
27: I haven't had a chance to talk to Ed too much, but I fully believe he knows that was a mistake.
28: Sure, look who's on the lineup. Bioga, the most pro-Palestine group out there. Bird, Macklemore, me. If Ed Sheeran was a Zionist, why would he have all these people on the floor?
23: He says people are focusing on the wrong person by blaming Ed and should instead be focusing on Robert Kraft. Kraft is the owner of the Gillette Stadium and asked for Macklemore to be removed from the tour due to his pro-Palestinian comments. And The Script have asked Aaron Rowe and Bioga to support them on some of their upcoming shows. Appearing on The Late Late Show last night, frontman Danny praised the Irish Act's decision to withdraw from the tour. He then invited both artists to support the band at the Three Arena next month.
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23: Aston Villa have defeated Spurs 3-2 in the Premier League early kickoff. Villa went 3-0 up and faced a late comeback from the hosts. Meanwhile, three games have just kicked off. Arsenal are facing Brighton, Ipswich are at Everton and Hull are taking on Newcastle. Later this evening, Coventry visit Nottingham Forest in the late kickoff. Here at home, Shamrock Rovers moved back to the top of the SSE Airtricity Premier Division last night. They beat Waterford 3-2 at Tallaght Stadium. Bohemians won 2-1 against Drogheda United. Shelburne had a 3-2 victory at Dundalk, while Derry City left Galway United with a 1-0 win. St Pat's travel to Sligo Rovers tonight, with that match underway at 7:45. And three games have just kicked off in the Women's Premier Division. Athlone Town are facing DLR Waves. Cork City are taking on Waterford and Treaty are playing Piemont. At 5, Bows are on the road to Galway United. Wexford kick off at home against Sligo at 6. Then there's a derby in Tolka Park where Shelburne host Shamrock Rovers. Download the Go Loud app now, your new home for Off the Ball.
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31: Hey, it's Shannon here. First up, I was at the Irish premiere for Sense and Sensibility, a modern take on Jane Austen's iconic book about sisterhood and love. And I caught up with Daisy Edgar-Jones to ask how it feels to bring this massive project to Ireland.
32: Ireland kind of feels like a second home to me. 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I really cannot wait to share this film with everybody.
31: Sense and Sensibility hits cinemas the 25th of September, so set your alarms. If you didn't know, it was announced last week that Lady Gaga welcomed her first child with her fiancé, Michael Polanski, and now the gender and name have been revealed. Yep, according to a birth certificate obtained by TMZ, they had a baby baby girl called Rose Bean Polanski. And Ariana Grande is currently recording for John M. Chu's adaptation of Oh, the Places You'll Go with Josh Gad. For more of the hottest trending stories, add Spin to your social feeds.
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8: What is the crack? 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My name is Jack Keating. Hope you're having a lovely Saturday. Whatever you're getting up to, make sure you keep the Spin loud all evening long. We are bringing you the freshest hits, hottest music, and of course the vibes. Still have to get to those cash machine details as well. If you missed out on yesterday's €250,000, you are in luck. The season of giving never ends at Spin. We have reloaded it once again. More details on how you can bag yourself that money this Friday are coming up, but we are getting back to the music, kicking off 10 Spin hits in a row with Adela. This is Ain't LA on Spin.

You don't need to remind me, Casey. That is Dry Spell from Casey Musgraves playing in the middle of 10 spin hits in a row. Plenty of great music coming at you. We have got Jonas Brothers, Coulter, Harry Styles and Florence Road. But first, this is brand new music from Slater. It's Brand New Channel on Spin.

0: 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The cash will be all yours. 200k is the number to remember. 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That is 57557. And good luck!
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0: 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When we come back, we are going to play Sienna Spyro. Don't touch that doll.
2: Ireland's got millions of stories. And on September 24th, we're making space for more of them.
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2: 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She has dropped the surname and is just going by Miley these days, but the music is still hitting the exact same. 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

0: 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Next week on Spin, we have something very special. On Thursday, we will hear real stories from people across Ireland. 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Come find me. 10 Spin Hits is just around the corner. When we come back, we are going to kick it off with MK, Come Find Me. And we still have to get to those cash machine details. On Friday, we have reloaded it once again. 200K is up for grabs. Full details on how you can get your hands on that money are coming right back.
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6: Here's what you need to know.
4: Now.
1: I'm Maggie. Here's what's happening. The Donis just says including Canada in the Erasmus programme should be considered.
2: When countries wish to get to know each other better, one of the ways that has been long established is through our education system and through people-to-people and student mobility around Erasmus.
1: That was Donis to Simon Harris. Canadian Prime Minister Mark Carney is interested too, after his country was invited to begin talks on becoming the EU's first associate member. Third level student representatives are calling for free fees. It says the student contribution charge is set to be reformed in the budget for families with more than one child in college. According to the Irish Times, the threshold for the €500 grant will increase from €120,000 to €160,000. Lauren Joyce is from Amlay.
3: Students have experienced free fees up until 2012. That was a thing, so we know it's viable and it's something that the government needs to be working towards. Fees need to be reduced and they need to come to a total of zero in the next coming years.
1: Protesters are making their way to the Dáil to call for measures to help with the cost of living crisis. The Affordable Ireland campaign is demanding seven steps in the budget, including a freeze and reduction on rents. Ed Sheeran's Loop Tour returns tonight in Philadelphia. It will be his first performance since all of his support acts dropped out after the removal of Macklemore due to his pro-Palestinian comments. Aaron Rowe is one of those who pulled out of the tour.
5: Ed Sheeran has done so much for so many people. He's literally changed their entire lives. All he has inside of him is kindness. Like every other human being, he makes mistakes.
1: RTE has confirmed it will provide stripped back coverage of the two UEFA Nations League fixtures between the Republic of Ireland and Israel. The broadcaster says it will meet its contractual obligations to cover the games, but with no studio punditry or Irish commentary. And Lily Collins has wrapped filming Emily in Paris. In January, the show was renewed for its sixth and final season. Following the end of filming, Lily shared a post on Instagram saying Emily has been a part of her life for so many years and has changed her forever. The final season will be released on Netflix on December 24th.
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1: Aston Villa have secured a 3-2 victory over Spurs to give them their first win of the Premier League season. Meanwhile, in the 3 p.m. kickoffs, Arsenal are 2-0 down to Brighton. Everton lead Ipswich 1-0, while Newcastle are 2-0 up on Hull. Coventry visit Nottingham Forest in the late kickoff this evening. Here at home, Shamrock Rovers moved back to the top of the SSE Electricity Premier Division last night. They beat Waterford 3-2 at Tallaght Stadium. Bohemians won 2-1 against Drogheda United. Shelburne had a 3-2 win at Dundalk, while Derry City left Galway United with a 1-0 win. Meanwhile, St Pat's travel to Sligo Rovers tonight at 7:45. Elsewhere, Athlone Town are moving a step closer to another league title in the Women's Premier Division. They're 3-0 up against DLR Waves in Belfield. Cork City and Waterford remain goalless, while it's the same score in the Treaty United and Piemont game. And at 5, Bows are on the road to take on Galway United. Wexford kick off at home against Sligo at 6. Then there's a derby in Tolka Park where Shelburne host Shamrock Rovers. 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
21: How's it going? It's Shannon here. First up, a Taylor Swift fan may have cracked the theory about her surprise Emmys cameo. Yeah, but part of the skit was about how the Easter eggs can be hidden in plain sight, so a Swiftie on X made an anagram out of the random words Taylor said.
22: Saccharide, Aries, from the vineyard, north or south.
21: And out of that, the user got the message, my first records re-record is out November 10th. Honest to God, just hire all of the Swifties to work in the FBI. And Miley Cyrus has opened up about her last conversation with her late godmother, Dolly Parton.
23: The time that we talked, which was the last time we would talk, it was actually me telling her about this record. There was a time in my life, I mean, we hit on it with Hannah, so much of my life was about persona. And I think a way that I could look at that as you can have a persona and still be who you are is because I had Dolly.
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0: You're on your number one hit music.

If you missed out on yesterday's 250k, you are in luck. We have reloaded the cash machine once again. The exact total is coming up very soon, but we are getting back to the music. Kicking off 10 spin-its in a row with an absolute banger. This is MK Clementine Douglas. Come

You two could be moving to the sun with this week's Cash Machine total. An absolutely mouth-watering 200k is up for grabs on Friday. Full details are coming up very soon. Make sure you're keeping Spin loud. Here's a bar song. Shabu.

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2: 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It's playing on your number one hit music station. I declare

0: hits on a Saturday. Next week, Katie and Ed are off on their holiday, so Jamie and Faye will be waking you up every single morning from 7 a.m. and you can now win some seriously good prizes with the Naughty Threesome. When you hear three tracks from the same artist, that is your chance to win. Listen to the Naughty Threesome every single morning from 9 a.m. and the name game continues with €1,000 up for grabs every single morning. Got more hit music on the way. When we come back, Niall Horan Dinner Party is going to play on your number one hit music station. And we still have to get to those all important cash machine details. This Friday, it's been reloaded. There is an insane six-figure amount in it, and I'm going to give you the full details.
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That's Khaki Kid playing on your number one hit music station. Hope you're having a lovely Saturday. My name's Jack Keating. Whatever you're getting up to, make sure you keep it spin loud if you're getting ready for a night on the town or on your way home to grab a takeaway, kick the feet up and watch some TV. You're in the right place. Here's Sabrina Carpenter. Cheers.

0: Saturday party kicked off nice and early. You are listening to Spin, your number one hit music station. My name is Jack Keating, and the vibes could not be better right now. I think I've kept you waiting long enough. Let's do the cash machine.
1: Spin's cash machine.
0: I'm sure everybody is skint after summer, but you are in luck. The cash machine is back in action this week. If you missed out on yesterday's six-figure total, well, we've reloaded it once again. 200,000 euros exactly is the total, and taking part could not be easier. 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That's 57557. And good luck! More hit music on the way to keep your weekend vibes going all evening long. We have got 10 spin hits coming in hot. We're going to kick it off with High Hopes 3000 from Role Model. Stay right here.

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15: Now.
16: I'm Maggie. Here's what's happening. The Donis Show wants to look at bringing Canada into the Erasmus programme.
17: Canada has some incredible universities that I'm sure Europeans would benefit from. Europe has many incredible universities too. So this is all at a very early stage. There'll be summits, there'll be much work, but it's an exciting time.
16: That was Taoiseach Simon Harris. If given the go-ahead, Canada would become the first non-European country to join the programme. Third-level student representatives are calling for free fees. It's as the student contribution charge is set to be reformed in the budget for families with more than one child in college. According to the Irish Times, the threshold for the €500 grant towards fees will increase from €120,000 to €160,000. Lauren Joyce is from AMLEI.
18: Students have experienced free fees up until 2012. That was a thing, so we know it's viable and it's something that the government needs to be working towards. Fees need to be reduced and they need to come to a total of zero in the next coming years.
16: US President Donald Trump announced a new deal will see America gain permanent control over security in Greenland. An agreement is expected to be signed with Denmark next next week to strengthen security in the region. Here's Minister Helen McEntee.
1: I think this is about making sure the people of Greenland are the ones making their decision around their security, that's done in close cooperation with Denmark, and that there is no one country or one individual here making the decisions.
16: Ed Sheeran's Loop tour returns tonight in Philadelphia. It will be his first performance since all of his support acts dropped out after the removal of Macklemore due to his pro-Palestinian comments. Aaron Rowe is one of those who pulled out of the tour.
4: Ed Sheeran has done so much for so many people. He's literally changed their entire lives. All he has inside of him is kindness. Like every other human being, he makes mistakes.
16: And former MasterChef host John Turode says he was left devastated after being sacked by the BBC. The chefs told The Telegraph the decision came as a complete shock after an allegation he used highly offensive racist language was upheld in a review. He says he has no plans to take legal action and is now focused on new projects.
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16: Defending Premier League champions Arsenal have suffered their first defeat of the season, losing 3-0 to Brighton. Newcastle beat Hull 2-1, while Everton defeated Ipswich 1-0. Earlier, Aston Villa secured a 3-2 victory over Spurs to give them their first win of the Premier League season. Meanwhile, last night, Brentford beat Chelsea 3-0 in the West London Derby. Here at home, there's League of Ireland action tonight as St Patrick's Athletic take on Sligo Rovers. That match gets underway from 7:45. Last night, Shamrock Rovers moved back to the top of the SSE Airtricity Men's Premier Division. They beat Waterford 3-2 at Tallaght Stadium. Elsewhere, Bohemians secured a 2-1 victory against Drogheda United. Shelburne took 3 points in a 3-2 win at Dundalk, while Derry City left Galway United with a 1-0 win. And Athlone Town defeated DLR Waves 3-0 in the Women's Premier Division this afternoon. Cork City lost 2-1 to Waterford and Treaty United beat Peamount 1-0. Wexford kick off at home against Sligo at 6. Then there's a derby in Tolka Park where Shelburne host Shamrock Rovers. Download the Go Loud app now, your new home for Off the Ball.
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19: How's it going? It's Shannon here with you for entertainment. First up, I was at the Irish premiere for Sense and Sensibility, a modern take on Jane Austen's iconic book about sisterhood and love. And I caught up with Daisy Edgar-Jones and Katrina Balfe to ask if they're team Colonel Brandon or team Edward Ferrars.
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21: It's so hard.
19: It is a hard choice. Sense and Sensibility hit cinemas the 25th of September, so set your alarms. Millie Bobby Brown and her hubby Jake Bon Jovi have reportedly welcomed their second child through adoption. Taking to Instagram to share a pic of them holding their new baby boy's hand, they wrote, "Hi little guy." And Ray, Lisa and Shaboozy are officially set to perform at this year's MTV Video Music Awards. 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
22: Kicking off the 5 o'clock hour on a gorgeous Saturday, you're listening to Spin with Jack Keating. And the countdown to another cash machine is officially on. We have reloaded it once again with another insane six-figure total. Full details on how you can get your hands on that money this Friday are coming up very soon. But we are going to get back to the music. Kicking off 10 spin hits in a row, we're going to have Stella Lefty, Ariana Grande, The Fontaines. But first, it's Role Model, High Hopes 3000.

Playing in the middle of 10 spin hits in a row. The time is 14 minutes past 5, so I think we should get this party started, and I could not think of a better track to do so. Peggy U, Aria Star, this is Woman playing on your number one hit music station.

think that is my favorite track right now. Fontaine's Marianne playing in the middle of 10 spin hits in a row. They are going to have Slane Castle absolutely on wheels next summer. Make sure you're keeping Spin loud because we are just minutes away from dropping the all-important Cash Machine details. Six figures is up for grabs on Friday. While we wait, it's Dua Lipa, Two Hearts on Spin.

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0: Machine. If you're dealing with a case of the September blues, well, step into Dr. Jack's office because the Cash Machine is back in action for another week. We have reloaded it again with another six-figure insane total, fully guaranteed, and my two favorite words in the English language, tax-free. Yes, the number to remember, 200.

57557. That is 57557. And good luck! More hit music on the way, and this track really does describe how I feel about this weekend. Somber, My Body Isn't Ready is going to play next. Stay right here.

0: catch us playing three songs by the same artist in the 9 a.m. Naughty Threesome, and we'll hook you up with prizes. Southwest, fully charged with Ed and Katie. In for Valerie.
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0: playing on your number one hit music station. Unfortunately, that wraps it up for me, but keep spin loud. Marty Guilfoyle is on his way. I'll be back in action same time, same place next Saturday. I'll see you then. My name's Jack Keating. Peace.
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2: Here's what you need to know.
3: I'm Maggie, here's what's happening. Families with more than one child in third level education are set for some relief in the budget. According to the Irish Times, the threshold for the student contribution charge grant could increase from €120,000 to €160,000. Lauren Joyce is from Amley.
4: The fees are a massive barrier for students and it's making education not accessible for a lot of people around the country, and students are our future and we can't be expecting people to get by on, you know, the fees that they currently have.
3: The Donna Show wants to look at bringing Canada into the Erasmus program.
5: Canada has some incredible universities that I'm sure Europeans would benefit from. Europe has many incredible universities too, so this is all at a very early stage. There'll be summits, there'll be much work, but it's an exciting time.
3: That was Taoiseach Simon Harris. If given the go-ahead, Canada will become the first non-European country to join the programme. The Affordable Ireland campaign is putting pressure on the government to introduce cost-of-living measures in the upcoming budget. There are seven demands from demonstrators who took to the streets today, including a freeze and reduction on rents. US President Donald Trump announced a new deal will see America gain permanent control over security in Greenland. An agreement is expected to be signed with Denmark next week to strengthen security in the region. Here's Minister Helen McEntee.
6: I think this is about making sure the people of Greenland are the ones making their decision around their security, that's done in close cooperation with Denmark, and that there is no one country or one individual here making the decisions.
3: Ed Sheeran's Loop tour returns tonight in Philadelphia. It will be his first performance since all of his support acts dropped out after the removal of Macklemore due to his pro-Palestinian comments. Aaron Rowe is one of those who pulled out of the tour.
7: Ed Sheeran has done so much for so many people. He's literally changed their entire lives. All he has inside of him is kindness. Like every other human being, he makes mistakes.
3: And the script have asked Aaron Rowe and Bioga to support them on some of their upcoming shows. Appearing on The Late Late Show last night, frontman Danny praised the Irish Act's decision to withdraw from the tour. He then invited both artists to support the band at the Three Arena next month.
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3: Defending Premier League champions Arsenal have suffered their first defeat of the season, losing 3-0 to Brighton. Newcastle beat Hull 2-1, while Everton defeated Ipswich 1-0. Earlier, Aston Villa secured a 3-2 victory over Spurs to give them their first win of the Premier League season. Meanwhile, last night, Brentford beat Chelsea 3-0 in the West London Derby. Here at home, there's League of Ireland action tonight as St Patrick's Athletic take on Sligo Rovers. That match gets underway from 7:45. Last night, Shamrock Rovers moved back to the top of the SSE Airtricity Men's Premier Division. They beat Waterford 3-2 at Tala Stadium. Elsewhere, Bohemians secured a 2-1 victory against Drogheda United. Shelburne took 3 points in a 3-2 win at Dundalk, while Derry City left Galway United with a 1-0 win. And Athlone Town defeated DLR Waves 3-0 in the Women's Premier Division this afternoon. Cork City lost 2-1 to Waterford and Treaty United beat Peamount 1-0. Wexford kick off at home against Sligo at 6. Then there's a derby in Tolka Park where Shelburne host Shamrock Rovers. Download the Go Loud app now, your new home for Off the Ball.
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8: Hey, it's Shannon here. First up, I was at the Irish premiere for Sense and Sensibility, a modern take on Jane Austen's iconic book about sisterhood and love. And I caught up with Daisy Edgar-Jones to ask how it feels to bring this massive project to Ireland.
9: Ireland kind of feels like a second home to me. 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But it feels so special to be filming, to be bringing Sense and Sensibility to Dublin and to Ireland. I really cannot wait to share this film with everybody.
8: Sense and Sensibility hits cinemas the 25th of September, so set your alarms. If you didn't know, it was announced last week that Lady Gaga welcomed her first child with her fiancé, Michael Polanski, and now the gender and name have been revealed. Yep, according to a birth certificate obtained by TMZ, they had a baby girl called Rose Bean Polanski. And Ariana Grande is currently recording for John M. Chu's adaptation of Oh, the Places You'll Go with Josh Gad. For more of the hottest trending stories, add Spin to your social feeds.
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1: With Air Nav Ireland. Clear skies ahead. That's the forecast. Find your career at airnav.ie.
3: sunny spells, but it's breezy.
2: 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Spin is in the mix with Marty. Let me vibe a little bit.
1: 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Marty is in the mix.

need a bit of Olivia Dean to kickstart the show on a Saturday night to sing along to. Hey, Marty here with you. Checking in the mix right up until 9 o'clock. Then Jen Payne, she'll bring you the mix into the early hours of Sunday morning. This weekend's featured set coming from Thurles, County Tipperary. Tell you more about that in just a bit. But in the meantime, Rewire mashing up the new one from Josh Baker with How Deep Is Your Love from Calvin Harris here on Spin.

Obsessed isn't the word. Joe Curry and Rad Devotion. Joe Curry having a great time in Ireland over the last couple of weeks. He was in Wexford. A lovely show there. Looked like it was really, really good. If you ever get the chance, by the way, to go see Joe Curry live, you've got to run with it because it's just sing-along after sing-along, including that one there. Like we said, that's Devotion. Marty here with you, soundtracking your Saturday night. Throwing it over to Joe Reese now, doing a beautiful job mashing up another 54 Ultras. Talk to you with Whitney Houston's It's Not Right, It's Okay, right here on Spin.

0: No Broke Boys, Cristiano Fry on the remix. A reminder, by the way, if you want to have your stuff considered for the show, at Marty Guilfoyle on Instagram. Underneath my bio, there is an email tab. Click it, send me your stuff. We'd love to hear it. And if it's going to be played, we will let you know when it'll be getting played on the show. In the meantime, coming up a little bit later on, this weekend's feature recorded set coming from Thurles, County Tipperary. Tell you more about that in just a bit. And we continue the mix in 2 seconds here on Spin. Hang on.
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0: And the one in a week. 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

FOMO from not getting to see Duke Dumont. Seeing the stories, videos online, oh, it looked so, so good. Rewire there on the edit of Need You 100%. Marty here with you, soundtracking your Saturday night in the mix. Whatever you're getting up to, I hope you're enjoying the dance music coming up a little bit later on this weekend's featured recorded set coming from Thurles, County Tipperary. I'll tell you more about that in just a bit. That'll be just after 8 o'clock. But in the meantime, John Newman, glad to say he's back on dance music. And he did it in such a creative way, revamping his classic Love Me Again, calling it Love Me Again, on Spin.

0: One way all mashups, it's Hume Goosebumps versus Alice DJ's Better Off Alone. Marty here with you, soundtracking your Saturday night tonight. By the way, going to be in Athy in County Kildare in the CI Bar. Always fun playing in the CI Bar in Athy. Just in case you're listening, you have to be in that part of Ireland. Hopefully, I'll see you on the dance floor. In the meantime, speaking of Ireland, let's get one of Ireland's biggest DJs and producers on for you right now. His name is Danny P. Loving his latest track so, so much. Back to Funk in the mix right here on Spin.
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1: 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Marty is in the mix.

the guys that brought you Free Your Mind. Clooney and Prosper doing it again. A beautiful collab there. That one is called Good Girl. Marty here with you, soundtracking your Saturday night. And MKE has dished out some bangers over the course of the last year as we blend one in for you right now. It's Zone and it's in the mix right here on Spin.

0: Don't know where the time is going. 2026, no idea where the time is going. I've been supporting that guy on my shows for well over a decade now. Oliver Heldon's going all the way back to Gecko Overdrive with Becky Hill. I'm not going to mention the year because that'll just make us feel really old on the show tonight. And I do not want to do that. Not on a Saturday night, no way. His brand new one, that is called A-E-I-O-U. Coming up shortly, we'll bring you through this weekend's featured recorded set from Thurles, County Tipperary. And give me about 30 minutes for that as we continue to soundtrack your Saturday night in the mix next here on Spin.
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Gaga and Ariana Grande. It's Marty here with you. Soundtrack on your Saturday night, a little mashup that I haven't played for you in a while. We made last year. Yes, Charlie XCX and Billie Eilish mashed up with Blessings from Clementine Douglas and Calvin Harris in the mix here on Spin.

Hey, there's a match we haven't played in a while. Tiesto, Ava Max versus Jack Harlow. It's Marty here with you in the mix and underneath us right now before we jump into this weekend's featured recorded set, DJ Dark and Nina on a beautiful remake of Summer Jam, and it's in the mix right here on Spin.

0: It's one of the biggest dance records of the year, so you expect a ton of remixes to be dished out from it, and that is exactly what we got since Clooney and Prospa released Free Your Mind. AZ2A on the remix there, ramping up the tempo just a little bit. That one sounding so good. Every weekend, we like to bring you a feature recorded set from my travels across Ireland, and during the week, amongst many places, I was in Thurles, County Tipperary. What a night it was! We recorded the set, sing-alongs and remixes for the students back to college. That set on the way next here on Spin. Hang on.
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Marty here with you, currently bringing you through this weekend's feature recorded set from Thurles, County Tipperary during the week. We Dams on the edit a right round as we throw it over to Free Jack now in a beautiful edit of Moose Tea and Horny, and it's playing in the mix here on Spin.

0: Dave Aketa, Just the Way You Are. It's Marty here with you, soundtracking your Saturday night. Currently in the middle of this weekend's featured recorded set. We do it every weekend on my travels over the course of the week. We record the sets. We bring you 60 minutes of one of them on the show. And this weekend, we're in Thurles, County Tipperary. I was there during the week. It was a great night. It always is in Thurles in Tipperary. If you've been, you'll know exactly what I'm talking about. We've got 30 minutes of this set to go as we soundtrack your Saturday night. In the mix, next on Spin.
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0: It's Marty here with you in the middle of this weekend's featured recorded set from Thurles, County Tipperary, Free Jack on the remix of Rihanna, Only Girl in the World, into a mashup that I love playing so much. Weeze, Feel My Needs, mashed up with Kesha and TikTok, playing in the mix right here on Spin.
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0: Sammy Porter doing a great job in the classic from Madonna, of course, revamped over the last year with that massive trend on TikTok and on Instagram. Marty here with you, saying good night. That was there. You just heard our featured recorded set from Thurles, County Tipperary. And a quick reminder also, if you want to have your stuff considered for the show, at Marty Guilfoyle on Instagram. Hit that email tab that's underneath my bio. Send us your stuff. We listen to everything. And if it's going to be played, we will let you know when you will get to hear it. If you love your house music, you're going to love what's on the way. Jen Fain in the mix into the early hours of Sunday morning next here on Spin. Have a good one.
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17: 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Happy Saturday. We have got such a jam-packed show for you. And we have so much new music, including this one. This is Route 94, Forget the Girl, but it's a rework.

Route 94, Forget the Girl, that is the rework. So good, it's so groovy. Speaking of groovy, leading me right into the name of this track, this is Airwolf Paradise, it's called This Groove. It was huge this summer, played in nearly every club and festival. Here on Spin.

brand new from Max Dean, Nave Smalls, Luke Dean. That is not a problem, and I love it. Okay, Lucas on the edit of Jamie Ennis's Dirty Diana, famous by MJ, of course.

Brand new music coming from Armin van Buuren, Pete Tong and Poppy Bascom. That was Toka's Miracle. So good. 26 before that with Remember. And just before that, Massasari and Benny Benassi. It was Every Single Day. Okay, we've got something brand new for you now that I think is so, so good. Jay Pryor, Kimara Lovelace. This is Only You.

That is Push the Tempo. Just before that, an absolute banger from Jay Pryor, Kimara Lovelace. That was Only You. It's Saturday night here on Spin, and we are just getting the party started right up until midnight. Joe Corey playing right now.

Finn, you know, one of my jobs here on Saturday night is to bring you all the latest house music. That was one of them from Gorgon City and Jem Cook. That was Oracle. And here's another. Coming from Club to Combat, this is All the Single Ladies.

brand new music coming from Carlos Pineda. That is Jealous Drip. I think that is so, so good. Such a little groove to it. Banger. So is this one I'm about to mixing? This is coming from Bijou, Tashami, and MKLA. It's called 6 a.m. I don't know what it is about it. It's so euphoric or something.

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1: You're on Spin.

Jen Payne here on Spin. Happy Saturday. That is, of course, you go moving to the song. Big, big fan of this. This is from Ronnie Spiteri. This is Superstitions. It's Saturday night here on Spin, and we are going in. Nothing but bangers.

Champagne here on Spin. It's Saturday night. We're getting the party started right up until midnight. That was Gorgon City. That was Work It Out. Before that, Marta, Eve Lauren, it was Kickback. And playing right now, this is Beth. It's called In My Veins.

You're with me, Jen Payne, and we are getting the party started. One of my jobs here on the radio as well is to bring you brand new music, and that is coming from Wild Dishes. Track is called Sometimes. And when I heard this, the euphoric feeling, so good.

called Time. Just before that, one of my favorite releases. That was Ferric Dawn featuring Caroline Byrne. That was Love You Better. And just before that, Marcos Lies and Ben Miller. It was so good. We've got something so good for you now. It's brand new too, coming from Reardon and Lockie. Track is called Friction. You're gonna recognize the vocal. So catchy. So good.

That is a banger. Sunday Scaries, Where They At. So, so good. I love the beat. Very old school, but very new school. Speaking of new school and old school, Mom P just did a little edit. Just a little bit more. You know it. It's mixing in right now. You're on

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2: I mean, we're always flying. We're birds.
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2: Well, no, it's very handy.
1: 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And tell them about the car park.
2: So it's right outside the door, yeah.
1: We fly south a lot, obviously. But you can fly to loads of great destinations in all directions from here.
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12: 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It's not just a beat. House is a feeling.

0: nothing but bangers all the way to midnight. What are your Saturday night plans? Let me know at @JemPayne_ over on Instagram. Brand new music playing for you right now. It's coming from Mark Knight and Christoph. It's called Yebasa. We've got so much new bangers for you today.
1: And in this house, we are all...
0: Let's do it.

so is this. I grew up listening to 90s music, and one of my favorites, coming from Atlantic Ocean, Waterfalls was the name. I was in love. So when I heard this edit, oh my god, it's so good. It's coming from Desmond and Simon. Echoes from the 90s.

Tour featuring 3DD, that is It's So Nice. Before that, Bush Baby and Dandy P Back to Phone. Just before that one, Camino, All Day, All Night. Banger. So is this. Josh Baker and Puppy Basco. Track is called My Place.

Brand new music coming from Disciples, that's grooving. I've got another banger to play for you now. Brand new music from Michael Beebe and Kedema. It's called Mystery of Raw. But that grooving sample sounds so good on top of it. Shall we do a mashup?

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Roll like cheers for bait from Bolivia. Bro, I'ma give it to ya, with no trivia. Roll like cheers for bait from Bolivia. 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Roll like cheers for bait from Bolivia. I put the force, my force, yeah, that is.

Brand new from Michael Beebe, Kenema, and Wu-Tang Clang. That's Mystery of Raw. They have been teasing that for ages. Lady Gaga and Kenema.

Melizzo's on the remix of Route 94, that is Forget the Girl. Big, big fan of that. Also, big, big fan of this. Something a bit different now. Karen Harding on the vocals. It's coming from Goodfella and Yamaguchi. Really like the beat of this.

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0: TT on Spin. Little regrets in my life, but one that I definitely do have right now is not going over to see her in Wembley, because she just announced she's going to be taking a break away from music, and I just don't know what I'm going to do without her. 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
2: New study finds one in five adults cannot change a light bulb. Okay? 20% of people not only struggle to change a light bulb, but don't know how to boil an egg. Nearly a third respondents admitted they couldn't cook any meal on the spot.
0: Now, who are they interviewed, kids? Nah, that's not true. Okay?
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0: That is a bunch of young fellas who's making that article out to try and prove to their girlfriends.
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6: Hey, it's Shannon here. First up, I was at the Irish premiere for Sense and Sensibility, a modern take on Jane Austen's iconic book about sisterhood and love. And I caught up with Daisy Edgar-Jones to ask how it feels to bring this massive project to Ireland.
7: Ireland kind of feels like a second home to me. Every time I fly into Dublin, I just feel so nostalgic. And even just driving through the streets, I'm always taken back to, being 21 and filming Normal People here. But it feels so special to be filming, to be bringing Sense and Sensibility to Dublin and to Ireland. I really cannot wait to share this film with everybody.
6: Sense and Sensibility hits cinemas the 25th of September, so set your alarms. If you didn't know, it was announced last week that Lady Gaga welcomed her first child with her fiancé, Michael Polanski, and now the gender and name have been revealed. Yep, according to a birth certificate obtained by TMZ, they had a baby girl called Rose Bean Polanski. And Ariana Grande is currently recording for John M. Chu's adaptation of Oh, the Places You'll Go with Josh Gad. A Taylor Swift fan may have cracked the theory about her surprise Emmys cameo. Yep, part of the skit was about how the Easter eggs can be hidden in plain sight, so a Swiftie on X made an anagram out of the random words Taylor said.
8: Saccharide, Aries, from the vineyard, north or south.
6: And out of that, the user got the message, my first records re-record is out November 10th. Honest to God, just hire all of the Swifties to work in the FBI. And Miley Cyrus has opened up about her last conversation with her late godmother, Dolly Parton.
9: The time that we talked, which was the last time we would talk, it was at